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0: get in between.
1: It's my good sis, Coco Jones, in the ride. Hey, friend, thanks for hanging out with me. I've got the next couple of hours to do my thing as far as this music is concerned. We'll spill that R&B tea in the ride with the entertainment report. And you know that honeymoon phase when every text message makes you smile? Can't wait to see each other and you're finding any excuse just to be together? Well, relationship experts say that stage usually starts fading around the 6-month mark. Well, listen, friend, I'm jumping in to interrupt that cycle. We're going to show you how to keep your love alive. Stay here. Stay boy in the ride.
2: 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The Touch.
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0: afternoon and evening as highs rebound a bit to near 80. Tracking Southwest Michigan's weather, I'm Storm Team 8 meteorologist Blake Harms.
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2: On August 4th, it's time to vote for someone who'll make a difference for us. It's Haley Stevens. 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Governor Whitmer is behind her. 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

0: Former NBA star Paul Pierce is making headlines off the court. According to documents filed in court, a woman filed a paternity lawsuit against Pierce, asking a judge to award her nearly $30,000 a month in child support, along with sole custody, legal fees, and pregnancy-related expenses. Pierce has since acknowledged he is that baby's father and is seeking joint custody, but the financial requests are still being worked out in the courtroom.
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9: Scattered rain showers will build into southwest Michigan through this evening, continuing on and off overnight as low temperatures fall to the upper 60s. We'll only warm to the mid-70s for Saturday. That's because rain showers will be around through the day. Heavy at times, a few communities could receive an inch or more of rain by the end of Saturday. System clears to our east by Sunday, leaving us with a cloudy morning, some clearing into the afternoon and evening as highs rebound a bit to near 80. tracking Southwest Michigan's weather. I'm Storm Team 8 meteorologist Blake Harms.
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0: Aw, I love this for them. Congratulations are in order for Steph and Aisha Curry. The couple just celebrated 15 years of marriage with a quiet dinner date. And Steph shared on social media that after 18 years together, quote, love is still alive. The longtime couple who met as teenagers say honest communication and making time for regular date nights have been the secret to keeping their marriage strong.
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11: Scattered rain showers will build into southwest Michigan through this evening, continuing on and off overnight as low temperatures fall into the upper 60s. We'll only warm to the mid-70s for Saturday. That's because rain showers will be around through the day. Heavy at times, a few communities could receive an inch or more of rain by the end of Saturday. System clears to our east by Sunday, leaving us with a cloudy morning, some clearing into the afternoon and evening as highs rebound a bit to near 80. Tracking southwest Michigan's weather, I'm Storm Team 8 meteorologist Blake Harms.
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homies getting rich, rich. Dollars and cents, I'm down for the quick flip. Two times for the baddies and the misfits. 50-something years old and still with this. Pull up on the ops, that's LA Fitness. I see we about to step on.

It's just words and music. We don't know why it works, but it does. It's today's best mix of R&B. 96.5 WTOU, the top.

0: Tony Romo has been placed on leave from CBS Sports until further notice following his recent arrest on suspicion of operating while intoxicated in Wisconsin. CBS says J.J. Watt will step in on the network's lead NFL broadcast team while Romo is away. He was arrested on July 23rd, released the same night, and is scheduled to appear in court in September.
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12: Rain showers will continue developing across southwest Michigan overnight as temperatures fall to the upper 60s. We'll only warm to the mid-70s in the afternoon as rain showers persist. Heavy rain at times. In fact, a few areas could receive an inch or more of rain by the end of Saturday. Showers will persist east of 131 into Sunday morning, perhaps even part of the afternoon, but rain will eventually end Sunday. Could see a bit of clearing late in the day as highs approach 80 degrees. Tracking southwest Michigan's weather, I'm SRM Team 8 meteorologist Blake Harms.
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0: Trying to keep that love fresh, I got one more thing to put on your mind. 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Love isn't just a feeling, it's a daily decision. There'll be days when life isn't romantic, when you're tired, irritated, or distracted. But healthy couples continue choosing kindness, patience, forgiveness, and commitment, even when the butterflies aren't fluttering. That's going to do it for me. I'll be back tomorrow, same time, same radio station. 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
2: On August 4th, it's time to vote for someone who'll make a difference for us. It's Haley Stevens. And Haley's not standing alone. Governor Whitmer is behind her. Jim Clyburn is behind her. And the Congressional Black Caucus have all endorsed Haley because she's been delivering for us. 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And Haley Stevens knows working families need somebody fighting for them in Washington, not for the lobbyists and billionaires. 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
9: Rain showers will continue developing across southwest Michigan overnight as temperatures fall to the upper 60s. We'll only warm to the mid-70s in the afternoon as rain showers persist. Heavy rain at times. In fact, a few areas could receive an inch or more of rain by the end of Saturday. Showers will persist east of 131 into Sunday morning, perhaps even part of the afternoon, but rain will eventually end Sunday. Could see a bit of clearing late in the day as highs approach 80 degrees. Tracking southwest Michigan's weather, I'm SRM teammate meteorologist Blake Harms.
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0: Today's best mix of R&B, St. Harrison, That Is Bad. 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

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We're today's best mix of R&B.

0: Today's best mix of R&B, Teddy Swims, Lose Control. 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

thing got nothing on me. I'm less than 5'1", 100 pounds of foot. I like sophisticated funk. I live on Dom Perignon, caviar, filet mignon. And you can best believe that funk. Here's what I'm talking about. Scrambling. I've been called Casper Shoddy, little bit. Some they call me Vanilla Cha. But you know that don't mean my world to me. 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I love you kicking and bus collared greens. A little hot water cornbread. I love you too, Cat Daddy, but don't you let that girl see your head. That's what I'm talking about.

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10: Rain showers will continue developing across southwest Michigan overnight as temperatures fall to the upper 60s. We'll only warm to the mid-70s in the afternoon as rain showers persist. Heavy rain at times. In fact, a few areas could receive an inch or more of rain by the end of Saturday. Showers will persist east of 131 into Sunday morning, perhaps even part of the afternoon, but rain will eventually end Sunday. Could see a bit of clearing late in the day as highs approach 80 degrees. Tracking southwest Michigan's weather, I'm SRM Team 8 meteorologist Blake Harms.
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Don't mind, that is Century. I am Sissy Brown, and it is Saturday, and we are ready to party. Let's get started with Prince this hour on today's best mix of R&B.

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11: Rain showers will continue developing across southwest Michigan overnight as temperatures fall to the upper 60s. We'll only warm to the mid-70s in the afternoon as rain showers persist. Heavy rain at times. In fact, a few areas could receive an inch or more of rain by the end of Saturday. Showers will persist east of 131 into Sunday morning, perhaps even part of the afternoon, but rain will eventually end Sunday. Could see a bit of clearing late in the day as highs approach 80 degrees. Tracking southwest Michigan's weather, I'm SRM Team 8 meteorologist Blake Harms.
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0: Today's best mix of R&B, Bobby Brown, Don't Be Cruel. More music on the way. I got some H-Town for you. Also, The Weeknd and Kevin Ross.
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11: Rain showers will continue developing across southwest Michigan overnight as temperatures fall to the upper 60s. We'll only warm to the mid-70s in the afternoon as rain showers persist. Heavy rain at times. In fact, a few areas could receive an inch or more of rain by the end of Saturday. Showers will persist east of 131 into Sunday morning, perhaps even part of the afternoon, but rain will eventually end Sunday. Could see a bit of clearing late in the day as highs approach 80 degrees. Tracking southwest Michigan's weather, I'm SRM teammate meteorologist Blake Harms.
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0: Today's best mix of R&B, soul to soul. Keep on moving. Coming up, more music for you. I got some more like Prince, Lauryn Hill, and also Chris Brown on the
1: way. 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
8: Rain showers will continue developing across southwest Michigan overnight as temperatures fall to the upper 60s. We'll only warm to the mid-70s in the afternoon as rain showers persist. Heavy rain at times. In fact, a few areas could receive an inch or more of rain by the end of Saturday. Showers will persist east of 131 into Sunday morning, perhaps even part of the afternoon, but rain will eventually end Sunday. Could see a bit of clearing late in the day as highs approach 80 degrees. Tracking southwest Michigan's weather, I'm SRM teammate meteorologist Blake Harms.
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I am Sissy Brown. It is Saturday, and it is going down. It's my final hour, but that's okay. John Good's on the way after me, but until then, rock with me. With Jesse Powell, it's you on today's Best Mix of R&B.

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0: mix of R&B, T.I. Let him know. Coming up, more music for you. Stay locked because Whitney Houston's on the way along with Tank. I love me some Tank. And 112.
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10: Scattered showers are favored to be with us throughout our Saturday, along with overcast skies. It'll be cooler but humid with highs in the mid to upper 70s. A chance of rain extends through tonight, with low temperature falling into the mid 60s. A couple of showers remain possible on Sunday, partly sunny skies with some late day clearing and a high temperature approaching 80. A quiet and pleasant stretch looks to be with us early next week. Dry conditions with highs in the lower 80s. Tracking Southwest Michigan's weather, I'm Storm Team 8 meteorologist Scott Larson.
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0: 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It's your boy, Sean Good. I have got a good moment of motivation for you. Don't fear failure. Never fear failure. Fear being in the same exact place tomorrow as you are today. That's what you should be afraid of. That is your good moment of motivation. On the way up, I'm going to come back with more music from Josh X, Mary J. Blige, and Snoop Dogg.
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10: Scattered showers are favored to be with us throughout our Saturday, along with overcast skies. It'll be cooler but humid with highs in the mid to upper 70s. A chance of rain extends through tonight, with low temperature falling into the mid 60s. A couple of showers remain possible on Sunday, partly sunny skies with some late day clearing and a high temperature approaching 80. A quiet and pleasant stretch looks to be with us early next week. Dry conditions with highs in the lower 80s. Tracking Southwest Michigan's weather, I'm Storm 2 meteorologist Scott Larson.
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Believe what I say. 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

0: That is St. Harrison with Bad. What's up, Sean? Good helping you vibe out today. I got Carl Thomas, Jay-Z, and the Isley Brothers all ready to go. You stay there.
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1: All the chronic in the world can even mess with you. You're the ultimate high. You know what I'm saying, baby? Now check this out.

0: 803 Fresh with Boots on the Ground. Hey, what's up? It's your boy Sean Good. So I told you earlier about Clarissa Shields. She found herself addressing some relentless internet rumors about her relationship with rapper Papoose. Now, she was interviewed recently and they said, and I quote, "How much longer are you willing to be in a relationship that with somebody's husband?" And she quickly responded and said, "No, pause. That's not somebody's husband. Clarissa, it actually is. Until those papers are signed, sealed, delivered per Stevie Wonder, he is still a married man, legally bound to the woman that he married. And there's not anything or any amount of money that you can change that. But good luck with it. Good luck." On the way up, I got more music coming up from Mark Morrison, Whitney Houston, and Tim.
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10: Scattered showers are favored to be with us throughout our Saturday, along with overcast skies. It'll be cooler but humid with highs in the mid to upper 70s. A chance of rain extends through tonight, with low temperature falling into the mid 60s. A couple of showers remain possible on Sunday, partly sunny skies with some late day clearing and a high temperature approaching 80. A quiet and pleasant stretch looks to be with us early next week. Dry conditions with highs in the lower 80s. Tracking Southwest Michigan's weather, I'm Storm 2-8 meteorologist Scott Larson.
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0: is Omarion with The One. What's up? It's your boy Sean Good vibing out with you today on this Friday. Do me a favor, hit me up on socials. I'm on Instagram, The Sean Good, on Facebook, at Sean Good. S-E-A-N-G-O-O-D. Like my page, follow me, and say what's up. I got Ashanti, Tank, and Donnell Jones on the way on the other side of the break. Stay there.
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0: sad again.
1: Good morning. This is the day which the Lord hath made. We will rejoice and be glad in it. Welcome to Gospel Saturday Morning with the Robinsons right here in the Touch in Kalamazoo. WTOU, your dial should be reading 96.5. And we thank you for sharing with us this morning. And our studio phone number, 269-349-1660. Good morning, dear. How are you today?
2: Good morning to you, Howard. Good morning, Kalamazoo, Touch family, and all parts, you know, that you can hear us from. We're so glad to have you with us on Gospel Saturday Morning on this first day in the beautiful month of August, coming in a little cooler. Right now, it's about 70 degrees under cloudy skies, but it's a great day to participate in the Recovery Walk, kicking off at 10 o'clock this morning in La Crone Park with Mothers of Hope.
1: Amen. Praise the Lord. Praise the Lord. August already. Seems like only yesterday.
2: Mm-hmm. We were at watch meeting service.
1: It was July.
2: Yes, it was.
1: Amen.
2: Yesterday.
1: Praise the Lord. Let us start with a couple of scriptures today. We're going to just talk about the power of speech today. We'll start with Ephesians 4th chapter, 29th verse, where it states, "Let no corrupt communication proceed out of your mouth, but that which is good to the use of edifying, that it may minister grace unto the hearer." And if I may, let me add Proverbs 18 and 21, where it states, "Death and life are in the power of the tongue, and they that love it shall eat the fruit thereof." Amen. Talking about the power of the tongue, power of speech. Let us pray, dear God. We thank you again for another day you've given us. We thank you for this opportunity to come into your house, dear God. And we ask that you use us today. Use us by word, use us by spirit, by song, by prayer. We just pray that someone receives a closer walk with you and that you are glorified and the church, your people, are edified. And we just bless your name in all things. In Jesus' name we pray. Let every heart say amen.
2: Amen. You know, as you were reading that scripture and selecting that scripture, as we reflect on it, you know, you just, in the atmosphere nowadays, there's so much road rage and anger and vitriolic comments and, you know, political enmity and all kinds of mess going on. So this scripture is letting us know to avoid lies and harsh arguments, dirty jokes, mean gossip and angry words. And we want to use language and words that build people
1: edify people. And I even think of road rage.
2: Oh my goodness, so we've been a victim of that.
1: Road rage. People used to have a bumper sticker, the "Jesus is my co-pilot." Is that what was on the back? And a man got cussed out by one of the people. He said, "Well, Jesus must not have been in that car today."
2: No, they thought, too, it might have been a stolen vehicle. Because he don't act like that.
1: Yes.
2: So anyway, that's our
1: show out
2: scripture today in Ephesians 4:29. You know, we want to remind you can vote early in person in Kalamazoo County today, Sunday and Monday from 9 to 5. There are four polling early voting locations. What you need to do is go to calcounty.gov/vote, enter your address, and then they'll let you know which area to vote in. Some of the choices: Kalamazoo County Expo Center on Lake Street, the Douglas on West Patterson, Fetzer Center on the campus of Western, Portage Parks and Rec on Library Lane in Portage. Again, go to calcounty.gov/vote, click on early voting, and then enter your address, and it'll tell you which of these four polling locations you can participate in voting early. Again, that's today, tomorrow, and Monday from 9 to 5. And then we know the general election, primary elections, they will be Tuesday. And I believe the polls open at 7 a.m. Mm-hmm. on Tuesday. I also want to encourage you taking a little extra time because voting is so important. We're getting ready to choose who we want to represent and vote for Senate, for governor, for millages and requests for funds for different things. So it's very, very important that your voice be counted and heard. And so we want to remind you to get out and vote. That's very crucial.
1: Yes, very important. Mm-hmm. And it's so important. I get text messages and phone calls every day.
2: Don't forget all the mail.
1: In the mail from the different candidates mm-hmm. and different agendas going forward. Mm-hmm.
2: And I wanted to mention, if you have an absentee ballot, don't put it in the mail. It's too late now because it has to be received by voting day, election day, which is Tuesday. So, you know, not saying anything about our U.S. mail. I appreciate them. They're out there, sleet, snow, rain, blizzard, whatever. They're out there. But the best thing now to make sure your vote is counted is to take that to your city or township clerk's office. Either put it in the drop box or you can walk it in. They have drop boxes inside.
1: Yes, I believe it in this area. When you put it in the mailbox, it goes all the way to Grand Rapids
2: yep.
1: to get sorted. Then it comes back to Kalamazoo. And I'm thinking, some of these places are right down the street. Why mm-hmm. not? Why
2: right. Just it's quicker. Just go drop it off.
1: Drop it off.
2: Yeah. So make sure you get that absentee ballot dropped off in person, okay? Well, let's get into the music. And we're going to kick it off with Bishop Paul Sylvester Morton. Be blessed. All right. Then we've got a First Lady of the Church of God in Christ. Her name is Karen Clark Sheard. She needs no introduction, letting us know our words have power. And more great gospel right here on The Touch. And Brother R.L. Eccles, we got two songs coming up for you. And thank you for listening so faithfully, you and your beautiful wife, Dr. Charmaine. And our prayers are with the family in the homegoing of Dr. Monroe Johnson. Wonderful service on yesterday.
1: And I must tell you, I've been calling him R.L. Eccles because mm-hmm. I've known him for decades, for uh-huh. a long time. When he married the beautiful Charmaine, the invitation came to our house, uh-huh. and the name was written as Richard Lewis Eccles.
2: Okay.
1: I didn't know who that was.
2: He was R.L. to
1: so,
2: us.
1: So I had to say, who is this person? Well, we love you, Brother R.L.
2: Yes,
1: thank you so
2: do.
1: Very much.
2: Thank
1: God
0: hey,
1: bless.
0: Everybody. This is Beverly McCaw. And you know what? I listen to the best gospel music show hosted by Robin and Howard every Saturday from 8 a.m. until 12 noon. The Touch.
3: Death and life are in the power of the tongue. So we've come to tell you tonight, be blessed. In fact, just look at three people around you, tell them, be blessed. Be blessed. Be blessed.
4: Bishop, I was on an airplane on my way to see you. And the Lord began to speak to me and said, write these words as encouragement to the saints around the world.

somebody tonight, all of the hurt and the pain that you've gone through, God's got an answer for you tonight. You might be hurting.

0: riding on that airplane that day.
1: My.
0: I thought about everything you'd been through.
1: Yes.
0: And everything the people of New Orleans have been through.
1: Oh, we've been through a lot.
0: And I started thinking, what is the solution?
2: I pray for you.
0: And God said, tell them to pray.
1: That's it.
0: And watch him change
1: things. Watch God change.

gonna happen if you pray for somebody around you. Just look at somebody, tell them, I'll pray for you. You pray for me. What's getting ready to happen?

0: Good morning. This is the day which the Lord hath made. We will rejoice and be glad in it. Welcome to Gospel Saturday Morning with the Robinsons right here in the Touch, WTOU in Kalamazoo. The dial is reading 96.5, and we thank those, too, that are live streaming from all over the country. God bless. Part of our scripture today was from Ephesians 4 and 29, where it says, let no corrupt communication proceed out of your mouth, but that which is good to the use of edifying, that it may minister grace unto the hearers. Amen. We do. Amen. What a profound scripture there today. And we just have to be, people are so irritable nowadays. Mm-hmm. And we just happen to be talking about road rage.
1: Yeah.
0: And I think last night as we were coming home, there's this Freddy's hamburger place across the street from the police, not from the police station, from
1: radio
0: the radio station.
1: Kind of kitty corner.
0: Right,
1: with
0: the
1: old
0: back Fazoli's. Of my old career. Uh-huh. And it was so packed, so difficult to get in. Mm-hmm. And after a while, I was thinking we were in the center lane trying to turn in. I figured, well, we got to get out of here because I don't feel like getting cussed out today.
1: Not today.
0: So I just get away from these people, you know, just avoid. I like to avoid conflict. Amen. Mm-hmm. Some people, they get so wrapped up, so emotional, and being behind the wheel of a car seems like it gives them more confidence.
1: Yeah.
0: Amen. To mistreat the cuss and just really show up. We thank you, Sister Callie Rucker, for calling in today. Mm-hmm. And she says she was a victim of road rage. She was called names that,
1: that
0: you wouldn't call a child of God.
1: Sweet
0: God bless.
1: As she
0: Amen.
1: Is. You know,
0: let me say her request was mercy me. So I'll put that out there. God bless. Go ahead, Jim.
1: Okay. You know, I was also just thinking about the scripture in Proverbs, I believe it's 15:1. It says, a soft answer turns away wrath. And then the second part of that, let me see if I can find the, but a harsh word stirs up anger, gets your blood pressure up, and sometimes you start acting irrationally. So just, you know, sometimes you got to do like Mother Davis said, just have some shut mouth grace. You ain't got to have an answer or come back for everything. Sometimes you just need to be quiet and walk away and live, as they say, to fight another day. And not when I say fight, I don't literally mean fisticuffs, but, you know, sometimes it's just not worth it.
0: Right. Some of these people could be dangerous. Mm-hmm. And sometimes you might see a little bitty person behind the wheel.
1: Mm-hmm.
0: And they just get that confidence
1: when they're
0: in an automobile. And an automobile can be a dangerous weapon.
1: Oh,
0: you could
1: definitely.
0: Hit somebody. You could run over somebody. Mm-hmm. And we just have to be careful. We just have to be watchful. Mm-hmm. Praise the Lord.
1: Amen. I remember one time somebody was doing a marriage seminar, and they had a tube of toothpaste. And they said, your words are like toothpaste. Once it's squozing, if that's a word, once you squeeze it out of the tube, very difficult to get it back in there. So just remember, words, they used to say sticks and stones may break my bones, but words will never hurt me. That is not true, because words will wound people to the core. And a lot of times the wound may be healed up, but those words, they will still remember. So emotional and verbal abuse and all of that is just as, it can be just as hurtful and harmful to someone as you inflicting, you know, physical contact or hitting them that way. So just remember, a soft answer turns away wrath. And as Mother Davis used to say, shut mouth grace, that'll work too. So to God be the glory. I want you to know at 10 o'clock, Evangelist Cassandra Williams will be on the air with us. And she's going to be telling us about a fundraiser happening at the Faith Temple Church of God, their youth ministry, very active youth ministry there. And that's going to be kicking off on next Saturday. So she's going to let us know about that. We also have the information on the national night outs that are going to be on Election Day. And Election Day, as you know, we're going to keep saying it, is Tuesday, August the 4th. So I want to encourage you to get out and vote and also participate in the national night outs. I know the North Side Association for Community Development and the East Side, theirs will be from 5:30 to 7:30 at the NACD, 612 North Park Street. And next Saturday, there's a North Side Day in LaCrone Park from 9 to 3. Starting off with a 5K is going to start and finish at the park, and they have other activities coming up. And just also let you know that on Tuesday, August 4th, which is Election Day, y'all going to hear that a lot. Free food giveaway at Allen Chapel every month on the first Tuesday. So that's going to be Tuesday, August 4th from 2 to 4. Allen Chapel, one of the longest predominantly African-American congregations in Kalamazoo, is located at 804 West North Street. Their pastor is Millard Southern III. So congratulations to y'all. Thank you for seeing a need and filling that need and been doing it consistently for years. It's 826.
0: Amen. A very special shout out to Brother Michael Robertson. He keeps in touch with us, prays for us, and calls us weekly. We thank you. And he's also the voice of 2 Chronicles 7:14 mm-hmm. that you hear. When you hear that liner, that's him. If mm-hmm. my people.
1: And you know, I'm going to have to get with our IT person because some of those liners have been mysteriously disappear.
0: Yes, yes.
1: So I got to find out where in cyberspace or the cloud or wherever they have disappeared to.
0: Or they just may have to be recreated.
1: Yes, there you go.
0: We do thank you for listening. And we're headed for commercial messages, but we will be right back. We're live in the studio. Our number 269-349-1660.
1: And I got to add, some of them can't be recreated. Mother Davis's voice is missing, your daddy's voice.
0: Oh, yes.
1: And I can't get those back.
0: Yes.
1: Can't get them back. So we're going to have to try to see if IT can retrieve them somehow. So.
0: Yes. And my daddy said, you were the best daughter-in-law in the world.
1: See, I want to hear
0: that every now and then. You got to find, you've been searching. That's some of his last words.
1: So
0: you've been trying to find that for several weeks.
1: Yes, got to find out what happened to some of our liners, as they're called. All right, now it's 8:27. We'll be right back. Thanks for listening.
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4: Scattered showers are favored to be with us throughout our Saturday, along with overcast skies. It'll be cooler but humid with highs in the mid to upper 70s. A chance of rain extends through tonight, with low temperature falling into the mid 60s. A couple of showers remain possible on Sunday, partly sunny skies with some late day clearing and a high temperature approaching 80. A quiet and pleasant stretch looks to be with us early next week, dry conditions with highs in the lower 80s. Tracking Southwest Michigan's weather, I'm Storm 28 meteorologist Scott Larson.
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0: Yes, he is such a good guy. Coming from the request lines, going out to Sister Valerie Macon, David Walker in high praise. Look where he brought me from, right here on The Touch. We'll play your song too. Give us a call, 349-1660.
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0: Good morning. This is the day which the Lord hath made. We will rejoice and be glad in it. Welcome to Gospel Saturday Morning with the Robinsons right here in the Touch. WTOU in Kalamazoo. The dial is reading 96.5. We do thank those for sharing with us on live stream this morning. Good morning, Flint, Michigan. Deacon Calvin Robinson just checked in with all our friends up there. God bless you. You've got something special for us today. Let me start off with these national night out schedules here, if my device still has them. National Night Out, which is the first Tuesday in August. We're in the month of August. We have 8 locations here in Kalamazoo. Well, let's start with the Northside neighborhood, 5 o'clock to 7:30. This will be at the NACD building. The Arcadia neighborhood, that's 5:30 to 7:30 at Arcadia Creek Elementary School. In the Westnich Hill neighborhood, 4 to 7 p.m. at Crane Park. West Main Hill neighborhood, 6 to 8 p.m. at Jones Park. The Vine neighborhood, 5:30 to 7:30 p.m. at Old Duffy's Pub. Millwood neighborhood, 5:30 to 7:30 p.m. at Millwood Commons Learning Center. And then in the Edison neighborhood, 6 to 8 o'clock p.m. at the Southside Park. And also the Douglas neighborhood, 4 to 6 p.m. at Peace Park. So all those locations, the Kalamazoo's pretty big place.
1: It is. It seems like it's getting bigger and bigger.
0: Bigger and bigger all the time. Amen. It seems like right now it's really growing. You go downtown and there's construction every day, everywhere, every place. And and you got to get used to detours, shortcuts, and different destinations, alternatives.
1: That's
0: amen,
1: right.
0: In downtown Kalamazoo.
1: That's right. Not as bad as it was a couple years ago. Seems like every side of town had some kind of road project. I think they were trying to hurry up and spend some of those dollars before they expired, before grants and all of that expired. But my goodness, you know, I hear people say you go to work one way, and then by the time you get off work, they've detoured and closed that way up, or you have to find a whole new way to get to work.
0: You have to find a detour.
1: Yes.
0: Then you take the detour, then the detour has
1: a detour. Yeah. So I guess that's progress. And I look at all the construction of all the apartments. I'm like, where are all these people coming from? Like you said, Kalamazoo is on the grow. We have some anniversaries we want to celebrate. Ken and Brittany Jackson, congratulations to the two of you. Calvin and Marcella Cheatham, 41 years of marriage. Bishop J. Keith and Nicola Vincent of Nashville, Tennessee, 33 years of marriage. And on our birthday list on today, we're wishing a blessed and happy birthday to Elder Etta McIntosh, Mother Kate Bailey, Ashley Renee Phillips, Ashley Phillips, Catavius Vale, Mark Thompson, and on tomorrow, Sue Jackson Hills and Philip Trotter, Elder Douglas Essex, 67, and congratulations on your retirement, Brother Doug Essex, over 30 plus years. To God be the glory, giving you the perseverance and the strength and the wherewithal to make it all those years of to your retirement. Brother Stephen Bliss is 50, Cousin Loretta Lockett Ollie, happy birthday to you on tomorrow. On Monday the 3rd, Lady Kiera Gladney, Tyler Dancer, Sister Auntie Pat May, and Javez Myers, he's going to be 5. Tuesday, August 4th is Election Day, and we're celebrating Reverend Ezra Tillman, Sister Jeanette Tarver, who will be 83, Art Jimerson, and Shaquay McFarlane, who's turning 24. Wednesday the 5th, another cousin, Chesiah Robinson, Kizzy Bradford, one of our former Oshtemo Township Commissioners. I believe she was the first African-American elected on the commission, I believe now. I have to get my history correct, but for Oshtemo Township, congratulations. Happy birthday to you, Sister Kizzy, former commissioner. Charles Lipsy and Kier Cannon. He's 4. He's a big 4. On Thursday, Terrence Rowland is 51, sharing his birthday with Lisa Duncan of Muskegon. Dr. L. Marshall Washington, president of KVCC, shares a birthday with Joyce McDowell. And on Friday, August 7th, Anna Sontag, Derek Cobbs, Dr. Patricia Jabay Wesley, a performer former professor here in Kalamazoo from Liberia originally. Sister Deborah Jones McConnell, one of the young ladies that came to Western from Flint back in the day in the 80s. Terry Benton Ali and Consuela Kelly, happy birthday to all of you. We're going to go into worship right now. We have the music of Bishop Paul S. Morton, a song we haven't played in quite a while, simply called Let It Rain.
0: Amen. Praise the Lord. Thank you for listening to Gospel Saturday Morning with the Robinsons. We are live. Our number 269-349-1660. And I must say, before we transition, I remember there was a time we had a large migration from Detroit and the Flint area and the east side of the state that came over to Kalamazoo. Mm-hmm. Seems like they came just all at one time. Amen. God bless. Thank you for listening.
1: And you guys, I'm glad you all came. Met some really nice friends and folks that got recruited, such as you. Met a husband. And we thank God for some of those lasting friendships and relationships.
0: God bless you. God bless you. 269-349-1660.
2: People of God, to get into the very presence of God, nothing else matters now. In fact, I want you to find yourself right in the Holy of Holies. I see His presence. I'm in His presence.
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2: While I'm there thanking Him, I know that I have a right. Whatever I need, He will supply. I believe tonight somebody just wants Him to open up the windows of heaven for you. Let it rain. 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

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Let your all-consuming fire

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0: good morning. This is the day which the Lord hath made. We will rejoice and be glad in it. Welcome to Gospel Saturday Morning with the Robinsons right here on the Touch WTOU in Kalamazoo, where the dial should be reading 96.5. We do thank you for sharing with us on this beautiful morning, and we're asking you to save the date. You know, this is August already, and save the date for Saturday, August 29th from 11 o'clock to 3 o'clock p.m. at 912 North Burdick Street behind the Lincoln's International Study School. There will be the 6th annual Northside Ministerial Alliance Anti-Gun Violence Community Carnival. Yes, again, the 6th annual Northside Ministerial Alliance Anti-Gun Violence Community Carnival. Again, that's Saturday, August 29th from 11 o'clock a.m. to 3 o'clock p.m. at the Lincoln International Study School. And the Northside Ministerial Alliance also celebrating over 50 years in being in existence. Amen. We're now under the leadership, and we just thank Pastor Addis Moore for his great leadership. And assuming that role now, or taking that role now, will be none other than Pastor Lindsay Eugene Bell of the First United Baptist Church. We do congratulate you, and we support you in the great work that you will continue. God bless.
1: Amen. And happy belated birthday, Pastor Bell. God bless you. You know, I need to make a correction about early voting. I said you could vote till Monday early, but nope. Tomorrow is the deadline for early voting. That means you can go in person. There are 4 polling sites or locations you can vote, but you can vote today from 9 to 5 and tomorrow from 9 to 5 Sunday, but that is the end of early voting for the primary election. And you can get more information if you go to our Touch website, 965WTOU.com. They'll also let you know, depending on where you're registered to vote at, which of the 4 polling sites you can visit to cast your ballot early, okay? But if you don't want to do that and you just want to wait till Tuesday, that is fine as well. And we do encourage you, if you have an absentee ballot, to get that dropped off in person. Don't try to put it in the mail. It's too late now to try to get that in the mail to be received on time. So just some things, information we share, because we care about this community and our state and our local government and our national government.
0: Yes, and you can still put that ballot in at your clerk's office, in the drop box in front of your clerk's office. Each one has a drop box for ballots.
1: Okay, and I do believe also you can bring it to your polling place. Mm. If you've already got your absentee ballot filled out, you can bring it in person on Tuesday. So hopefully we didn't mix you up, but give us a call if you need any information. And if you need to know, if you want to go to early voting today or Sunday, if you need to know where you would vote at, give us a call at 349-1660. Got some more information for you. Want you to know that on Friday, August 14th from 11 to 7, the Family Health Center's Back to School Bash, it's moved to a new location this year, the campus of Western Michigan University on their Canley Field, their track. You can pre-register at 269-488-0805. There's some prerequisites they want you to do for the children, different, I believe, immunizations and different things they want to have in place. So once you give the Family Health Center a call, you know, they have a petting zoo, they have all kinds of great community resources and activities for your children. So you don't want to miss it, the Back to School Bash. I believe they also give out school supplies. That's going to be Friday, August 14th at Western's Canley Track. Sunday, August 16th, from 11 a.m. worship and 4 p.m. worship, it's the pastoral anniversary honoring Pastor Chavez and Lady Crystal Marshall. Someone said they've been here 3 years already. Yes, they have. And that Second Baptist Church, 609 North Rose Street, at 11 a.m., Reverend Sean Payne, pastor of the Galilean Baptist Church of Flint, Michigan, will be the morning worship speaker. And then on Sunday, August 16th, 4 p.m., Reverend Daquan Ford, he's the pastor of the House of Prayer. I believe they're on Carpenter Carpenter Road in Flint, Michigan. He will be in town preaching for the anniversary celebration honoring Pastor Chavez and Lady Crystal Marshall. That date again, Sunday, August 16th. And then also on Sunday, August 16th from 1 to 4, Rehoboth Ministries has their annual Community Day. And they will have fun, food, music, a bounce house, back-to-school giveaways, basketball tournaments, face painting. Your hosts are Apostle Herman and Pastor Hilda Phillips. Rehoboth Ministries is located at 2625 Lake Street, right out in across the street from the fairgrounds. So God bless you and hope you have a great, great summer as it kind of starting to dwindle to a close. I shouldn't say dwindle, but it's coming close to back to school. So enjoy the time we have left. God bless you.
0: We do thank you for listening. I keep wanting to say we're brought to you by, but if you want to sponsor this program, give us a call and we will hook you up. We thank you so much for listening. We are live in the studio. Our number 269-349-1660.
1: Some of the first ladies of gospel, C.C. Winans and Pastor Shirley Caesar, Come Jesus Come, and then kind of dealing with our scripture, in line with our scripture today about our words and seasoning our words with grace. We have Lady Karen Clark Sheard with letting us know your words have power, and that's taking us into the commercial break here on The Touch with Howard and Robin. 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Our number again,
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1: Oh! All right, company. We're going to set this one up for Karen. Y'all ready? Put your hands together. Come on. Ah! Speak about your words. Power of life and death is in your words. Your words create your reality. Come on, y'all.

0: Good morning. This is the time. Excuse me. This is the day which the Lord hath made. We will rejoice and be glad in it. Welcome to a Gospel Saturday morning with the Robinsons, and we thank you for sharing with us on this beautiful Saturday morning. Let's reflect on a little of our scripture today from Ephesians 4 and 29. Tells us, let no corrupt communication proceed out of your mouth, but that which is good to the use of edifying, that it may minister grace unto the hearers. And I just also want to add Proverbs 18 and 21, where it states, death and life are in the power of the tongue, and they that love it shall eat the fruit thereof. Amen. So that's telling me to speak life.
1: Mm-hmm. Amen. Amen. You got to.
0: Yeah, speak life and mm-hmm. not to speak death, mm-hmm. not to dwell on death, but focus on mm-hmm. life.
1: Or dead things or dead situations, yeah. or things that aren't getting you anywhere. You know, I liked how Sister Karen Clark shared. She said, stop talking to God about your mountain and speak to your mountain about your God. Mm-hmm. Okay? Some of these things we put up with, we don't have to. We can just go ahead and speak that thing, let the Lord know about it, and speak to that situation. Peace be still. Praise God. We want you to know some funeral arrangements, things that are going on today. We do have 11 o'clock. That's our appointed time to give you the bereavement information that we do have. Want you to know that at Whitley Memorial Funeral Home, they have a couple services today. Mr. Joe Randall Grinston, he was 53. His service will be in Albion at Albion College on the campus at the Goodrich Chapel, starting at 11 a.m. with family hour noon service. Again, Joe Randall Grinston. And then also Leroy Bruce Weekly. He was 73 years old. His service will be at 1:30 at Whitley Memorial Funeral Home, according to their website. Services for Leroy Weekly will be at 1:30 at Whitley Memorial Funeral Home. And in Benton Harbor area, there'll be a service this morning at 11, Celebration of Life, honoring Arlene Brooks, who was 63. That'll take place at Emmanuel Funeral Services. They're located on M139 in Benton Harbor at 11. As I mentioned, we will give you a listing of all the other services we have as well. And, you know, yesterday we had the privilege and the honor of paying our respects in memory of Dr. Monroe Johnson, a local educator. And we just thank God for the legacy that he's left, not only with his family, but throughout our whole community and the state of Michigan. And I got a chance to speak to his brother-in-law, Brother R.L. Echols, and he said, I listen to The Touch every Saturday and Sunday. And he said, I just really enjoyed it, and we thank you. I said, Brother, what can we play for you? He thought about it. He said, how I got over. I said, you want Mahalia or you want Aretha? First he said Mahalia, then he said, maybe Aretha. Then he said, I said, tell you what, we're going to play them both for you. So we're going to have that for him and you after the break. And we also have more great music coming your way, including Chris Blue, the young man who sings with the Gaithers. And you probably saw him, I believe, either on The Voice or one of those national singing competitions a few years ago. So he's done very well in the gospel arena with the Gaithers, and we're going to have him for you. You heard from CeCe Winans and Shirley Caesar, Come Jesus Come, Joanne Rosario, Still on the Throne, Ernest Pugh, right at the 9 o'clock hour, right before the 9 o'clock hour, Rain on Us, Bishop P.S. Morton, Let It Rain, from the album of the same name. You know, we're not trying to invoke or call up any rain right now, because we know there is a recovery walk that kicks off at 10 o'clock in La Crone Park. I believe they're going to have favorable, great weather for that event, but rain or shine, they're going to go forward with it, and they're going to even provide ponchos if you need a rain poncho just in case. So we thank God for the vision and the women and men of Mothers of Hope. Again, that kicks off at 10 o'clock, La Crone Park, located on West Patterson.
0: And we do thank you for listening to Gospel Saturday Morning with the Robinsons. 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
5: Cloudy skies and occasional showers to open up the month of August today. It'll be cooler but humid with highs in the mid to upper 70s. A chance of rain goes through tonight with lows in the mid 60s. A couple of showers could hang on into Sunday. Partly sunny with a high temperature near 80 degrees. Quiet and pleasant weather looks to be with us next week with highs in the lower 80s and a good amount of sunshine. Rain chances return approaching next weekend. Tracking Southwest Michigan's weather, I'm Storm Team Meteorologist Scott Larson.
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0: Aretha Franklin from the Amazing Grace CD. I tell you, you know, that was recorded live in California with Reverend James Cleveland. But we're going to stay in Detroit with the Clark Sisters with Hallelujah.
1: Two songs, really. One a pop and one a gospel. And mixed it together. Yes, we're going to sing it. One

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Let me see. Listen, you got legs to walk, you got eyes to see. 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

0: And now, ladies and gentlemen, would you put your hands together for Brother Joe Legan and the mighty Clouds of Joy?
1: You're listening to Gospel Saturday Morning with the Robinsons right here on The Touch, WTOU in Kalamazoo. Your dial is reading 96.5 on a somewhat cloudy, cool, and beautiful Saturday morning. Just reminding you from one of our scriptures today from Proverbs 18 and 21, death and life are in the power of the tongue, and they that love it shall eat the fruit thereof. God bless you. What do you have for us, dear?
2: Well, you just heard from the phenomenal Clark Sisters from the Black Gospel Explosion recorded live CD. Hallelujah. Make you want to get your shouting shoes all out. Aretha Franklin, How I Got Over from Amazing Grace. And Mahalia Jackson, the best of Mahalia Jackson. Also, How I Got Over. Those two songs sent especially to Brother Echols and most of the Johnson family as they're going through this time of transition. We know the Lord can bring you on through and over and out. So to God be all the glory. We want to do our birthdays. It's about a quarter of the hour, a little past that. First of all, anniversaries, Ken and Brittany Jackson, Calvin and Marcella Cheatham, 41 years, Bishop J. Keith and Nicola Vincent of the Nashville area, 33 years of marriage. Birthdays on today, on yesterday, I believe, Pastor Lindsey Eugene Bell of the First United Baptist Church had a birthday. We thank God for him. We just love, we call him Reverend Cousin. He calls us Cousin Sister and Cousin Brother or whatever. But we just love Reverend Lindsey Bell. Today, Elder Etta McIntosh, Mother E. Kate Bailey. You know, her daughter put it all out there, her age, so I'm going to go ahead and just say what's on Facebook. She's 75 today, Mother Bailey. God bless
1: you. She's 75 years young.
2: That's diamond age to me. Sister Ashley Renee Phillips, her birthday is today, along with Catavius Vale, Mark Thompson. On tomorrow, Sue Jackson Hills, Philip Trotter, and Elder Douglas Essex. He's not only celebrating a birthday, but he's celebrating his retirement on today. So congratulations to you big time. Stephen Bliss and Loretta Lockett Ollie. And Loretta, she's sandwiched right in between two of her aunties. Elder Etta McIntosh's birthday is today. Loretta's is tomorrow. And her Aunt Pat May, her birthday is tomorrow, or Monday. Let me get it straight. Monday the 3rd, along with on Monday, Lady Kiera Gladney, Tyler Dancer, and Javez Myers. He's turning 5. And on Election Day, which is Tuesday, August 4th, Reverend Ezra Tillman, Sister Jeanette Tarver, Art Jemerson, and Shaquay McFarland. On Wednesday the 5th, Shaysiah Robinson, Kizzy Bradford, Kier Cannon, and Charles Lipsy. On Thursday the 6th, Terrence Rowland, Lisa Duncan, and Dr. L. Marshall Washington leading the helm over there at KVCC, doing great things. Dr. Washington, we commend you. We appreciate you and your wonderful wife and family. Sister Joyce McDowell on Thursday. You know, Sister Joyce and also Sister Janet Coleman, they help keep the sanctuary of Second Baptist beautified throughout the seasons and holidays by decorating. And that's so wonderful to have people concerned and love the house of God and want to see it being beautiful. On Friday the 7th, Anna Sontag, Derek Cobbs, the maestro of all kinds of instruments, right here from Kalamazoo, Dr. Patricia Jabe Wesley, Deborah Jones McConnell, and Terry Benton Ollie, and Consuela Kelly. God be the glory for all of your birthdays.
1: And let me add this one here. May Willie Gunn, 83 years young on today. May Willie Gunn. And we thank you, Sister Marie, for calling that in and giving us that information.
2: Okay, and she also has a request, too. Is that correct? Or is that a different Sister Marie?
1: That's a different Sister Marie.
2: Okay.
1: That was Marie Bennett Ware.
2: Oh.
1: Sister Beware.
2: Beware. Amen. Okay. We're going to get her song in a little bit later.
1: I pray we'll all be ready.
2: All right. From the Chicago Mass Choir. On Saturday, August 29th, as has been announced, don't forget to save that date from 11 a.m. to 3 p.m. for the Northside Ministerial Alliance's 6th Annual Anti-Gun Violence Carnival taking place at Lincoln School on North Burdick. They're going to have rides, free food, food, games, and etc. So that's going to be a great time. Lots of good resource information, prayer tents, all kinds of great things happening. Also, speaking of great things, the Lord has given Pastor Timothy and Lady Susie Ezell 40 years as he has been pastoring the Mount Calvary Christian Bible Church, and you can celebrate with them. And if you're a former member, you're asked to join in this blessed celebration as well. It's going to be Sunday, September 13th at 3 o'clock at the Fountains on Riverview Drive. 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You can Cash App Dr. Timothy Ezell, or you can Cash App the $Purpose 8443. You have until August 29th, because you know if you've ever planned an event of this magnitude or an event, you need to get your count in to the caterer by a certain date and time. So make sure you get that in. Don't wait too long until it fills up, okay? Or you can do it the old school way and send a check to Mount Calvary Christian Bible Church, 1434 North Westnagin, Kalamazoo, 49007. The Unity dress attire is purple and white. God bless you. It's 9:51. We've got some more. You wanted to stay right in Detroit, didn't you?
1: Oh, yes. We can work with Detroit somewhat. Winans and who else from the Detroit area? You know, we've got news my grandson, Cy. He wants to go to Wayne State. He wants to move, go down to Detroit.
2: Motor town.
1: Say, what? Yes, yes. So, look like we're returning.
2: Yes.
1: He's returning. He's, of course, he's never really been to Detroit.
2: Right.
1: Not living there, but he wants to go to Detroit.
2: I'm going to hook him up with T-Rob and Mother Odessa.
1: Yes, Robertson. I think he's got a couple other cousins going down there with him.
2: Yeah, found out one of his cousins would be his roomie, so that's good, too. You know, speaking of the Winans, I was reading listening to B.B. Winans doing an interview with someone, and he said originally their last name was Glenn.
1: Mm-hmm.
2: Their father, his mom was an unmarried young lady, and his dad didn't claim this Pops Winans now, David Winans. And his biological father wasn't claiming him and kind of disowned him and everything. So his name started out being Glenn. And then his grandfather, his biological paternal grandfather, loved him and said, I want you to take my name. They said their dad marched down to the courthouse or the clerks, wherever he had to go, and he changed his name to Winans. And the rest is history. Here is Pop Winans on the Carlton Pearson Live at Azusa 2 with This Train. Here on The Touch. After that, we at 10 o'clock will be speaking to Sandy Williams. She's had some information about a fundraiser at Faith Temple. But we also have music, a song called Double. And we have the Mardi Clouds of Joy coming up with Order My Steps. And of course, we want your requests, so give us a call.
1: We're live. Our number 269-349-1660.

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1: Yeah. I need you to get up and move. I need you to get up and move.

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0: You're listening to Gospel Saturday Morning with the Robinsons on The Touch in Kalamazoo, 96.5 New Dial. Thank you for listening. It is a very important part of our program. We've got a special caller on the line and with some good information. Who do we have, dear?
1: We have Evangelist Cassandra Williams, and she's going to tell us about a great fundraising opportunity happening here in the community. Good morning to you, Sister Sandy.
2: Good morning, angels. Good morning.
1: Praise the Lord. We're doing great. We're so glad to connect with you. And, you know, I tell you, the youth ministry, and if you're in a youth ministry, you know it's a very active, probably one of the most active ministries of the church sometimes. But what is going to be going on with Faith Temple, one of the youth ministry fundraisers that's happening?
2: Yes, I wanted to call and just share with the community our youth ministry at Faith Temple Church of God. Praise God, where our pastor is the Bishop, Dr. T.D. Lockett. We're having a pop bottle drive fundraiser. Hallelujah. That'll be Saturday, August 8th from 11 to 2 p.m. And Faith Temple is located at 402 Southwest Niche here in the city of Kalamazoo. Our youth are on the move. We're excited. We're going to have a truck in the parking lot. And you'll be able to stop by from 11 to 2 p.m. and drop off your pop bottles and your pop cans. But we do just ask that you rinse them out because we don't want to have any little critters running around. Amen.
1: Okay.
2: But praise God. It's a great fundraiser for our youth at Faith Temple. And when you do stop by, we have free popcorn. We have some popcorn lovers out there.
1: Yes.
2: Yeah, one of them. Yes. And, you know, also we do take monetary donations. They are welcome, you know, and we have an online giving, too. If some people like to give online, if you're not able to stop by and drop off your pop bottles or your pop cans, you can give at our Givelify online. 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You can stop by, give a monetary donation, and we're welcoming all that. But, you know, we just want to fill the truck up. Come out and help us fill the truck. It'll be in the parking lot again at 402 Southwest Niche in the city of Kalamazoo, Faith Temple, where our beautiful pastor is the Bishop, Dr. T.D. Lockett. Amen. And that'll be on August 8th. From 11 a.m. to 2 p.m.
1: That sounds good. Now, let me ask you this. Now, I know that kicks off next Saturday. People have already started bringing in. We had someone, Sister Sadie Miles, I just put her name out there. She came in yesterday while we were in the office, and she brought a donation in. And so even during office hours or on your way to church or if members of Faith Temple on your way to church, you can bring those and drop them off early. You don't have to wait until Saturday. And as you mentioned, you can also make a monetary donation. You mentioned it's Givelify, and you'll find the Faith Temple Kalamazoo listed there, and probably put a memo pop drive or youth so they'll know for sure where to designate those funds. Is that all right, Sister Sandy?
2: That would be beautiful. Just beautiful. Like you said, they can stop by our church office. They're open Tuesday, Wednesday, and Thursday from 10 to 3 and drop off a donation if you would like. We appreciate all the help we have for our community. We have a great community. They're always helping, and we appreciate them so much, what they do with our youth ministry and our ministry at our church. And, amen, we just want to come have people come out, get rid of those pop cans, get rid of those pop bottles, fill the truck up on Saturday, August 8th from 11 to 2 p.m.
1: All right. Thank you so much. And we know an investment with youth pays dividends for the future. So God bless you very, very much. I won't get into all the stuff y'all be doing with the young people, but I know it's a full calendar and a lot of great events happening with the youth ministry at Faith Temple. So thank you very much for taking time out. I know you're a busy lady, and we appreciate your time and your efforts on this behalf. God bless you.
2: Thank you. God bless you, too. Thank you for having me.
1: Our pleasure. God bless. Thank you. That was Evangelist Cassandra Williams of Faith Temple Church of God, 402 Southwestridge, where the pastor, the founding pastor there, is Bishop Dr. T.D. Locke, have been staying on the wall for over 58 years there at Faith Temple. So that's going to be next Saturday, 11 to 2, in the parking lot of the church. We got a treat for you. Brother Joe Ligon and the Mighty Clouds of Joy, asking the Lord to order my steps.
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0: Y'all like that?
1: Sing just a little bit with us. Come on. Rock.

0: a hole in the heart of this country. I believe it. 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
1: A whole lot of tears.
0: Somewhere along the way, we've lost their song. Listen, let us stand on the rock of the ages. Let us shine like a city on a hill. There's a hole in the heart of everyone that only God can. Where do we go?

0: Good morning. This is the day which the Lord hath made. We will rejoice and be glad in it. You're listening to Gospel Saturday Morning with the Robinsons. We thank you for sharing with us on this beautiful Saturday morning. We thank all of our callers for calling in. We thank you, Sister Barbara Haley. We just so enjoyed talking to you today. And we're going to dedicate a song to you today by Douglas Miller, My Soul's Been Anchored. And before I move it over to you, let's reflect on one of our scriptures today from Proverbs 18 and verse 21, where it states, "Death and life are in the power of the tongue, and they that love it shall eat the fruit thereof." Amen. I pass it on to you.
1: Well, I thank you. It's 10:25. Early voting. It's today till 5 o'clock, and then Sunday from 9 to 5 at various polling locations. You can check your location at calcounty.gov/voting. I believe that's it. Okay. Or go to our touch website, 965WTOU.com, and click on news, and it'll tell you where your early voting location is. And of course, you can take your souls to the polls on Tuesday morning, bright and early at 7. And I believe the polls close around 8 o'clock p.m. sharp. Amen. You know, it's interesting being a polling location, being a precinct, to watch how they, you know, ring that bell, go out, hear ye, the polls are now closed.
0: It's officially close them.
1: Close them. Yes, they do.
0: Yes.
1: It's pretty interesting to watch our government at work and to see that process.
0: Amen. Amen. And let us mark our calendars also for the 6th annual Northside Ministerial Alliance Anti-Gun Violence Community Carnival. That's August 29th, from 11 o'clock in the a.m. to 3 o'clock p.m. at 912 North Verde Street, which is the Lincoln International Study Schools. We'll be in the rear end of that area there. And Lincoln Elementary School is historic.
1: It is.
0: Especially to the African-American community.
1: Mm-hmm.
0: It goes back many, many, many years. And most of your friends and, would you say, colleagues or whatever went to Lincoln?
1: Classmates,
0: went to Lincoln Elementary.
1: Like Lester Dixon. Hey, Lester Dixon.
0: Yes,
1: he's such an encouragement.
0: Lincoln Elementary School.
1: Yes, I say that because Lester, you know, he was always very popular throughout school and in sports and just a nice guy. And recently, he had a leg amputated. But, you know, I called him trying to cheer him up. I got done talking to Lester on the phone. I was cheered up. He was so positive. And then he was fitted recently with a prosthetic leg, and he's been making great strides on that, no pun intended.
0: Uh-huh.
1: But we're grateful to God for, you know, him being able to have such an upbeat attitude and a can-do spirit.
0: Yes. You know, going back to Lincoln for a moment, Lincoln
1: mm-hmm.
0: wasn't always an elementary school. The grades were adjusted back and forth. I believe
1: mm-hmm.
0: at one time, did they go all the way to 12th
1: ninth grade, as far as I can recall, ninth grade.
0: As far as you can remember, amen.
1: Yeah,
0: so I'll rely on your memory.
1: Maybe when back in kindergarten, it seemed like it was some big old kids there, so it might have been going up to ninth grade, even in the early 60s. I'm not sure when they started taking them, what point at middle school. But yeah, Lincoln was K through ninth grade for quite a while. And when you speak of Lincoln School, I was watching a film the other night, a classic black and white film called Nothing But a Man, starring Ivan Dixon. I believe he played in Hogan's Heroes, and Abby Lincoln. And Abby Lincoln used to, she and her family moved to Kalamazoo when she was a teenager, and she graduated from Kalamazoo Central High School. And she, I believe, if I remember correctly, you know, I'll be reading a lot of trivial information, that she had changed her name. Her name was something totally different. I'll have to look it up. But she gave herself the last name Lincoln, in honor or because of attending or because of Lincoln School being in the community. So her name was not Abby Lincoln at first, but she and her family moved here. And then she later moved to New York City and became very well known, famous in jazz, and also starring in that movie, Nothing But a Man. All right. It's almost 10:30. You know, just information.
0: If y'all notice, my wife watches a lot of movies on television. And, I believe half the movies are watching her. 'Cause I can tell her what happened on this movie. That how did this conclude? And she might not know what I was talking about, even though she was sitting there watching it. Well, it was they watching watch her. Me. First she watches them, and then they watch her. And
1: then, so and then I after have to they go watch back her, and re-watch.
0: Then they watch her for a while.
1: Don't be telling off on me.
0: Then she'll go to sleep. Amen. But I believe what you watch or what's watching you kind of permeates, gets into
1: start
0: your
1: dreaming about it.
0: Dreaming in your system when you even when you think you watching.
1: Right. Or, so that's why I'm careful what I watch. I don't watch any and everything. I don't watch, you know, all them horror movies and demonic stuff.
0: Sometimes I have to get up out the bed and go and say, honey, what is that you watching? What's watching you? I think it's time to change the channel. Turn the television off.
1: Her real name was Anna, her birth name, Anna Marie, you know, me and these glasses here for close-up. Wooldridge, Anna Marie Wooldridge, became known as Abby Lincoln. Some of y'all might have went to school with her or had siblings that went to school with her. God bless you.
2: On August 4th, it's time to vote for someone who'll make a difference for us. It's Haley Stevens, and Haley's not standing alone. Governor Whitmer is behind her. Jim Clyburn is behind her. And the Congressional Black Caucus have all endorsed Haley because she's been delivering for us. 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She's standing up to Big Pharma to bring down our medicine prices. 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If President Barack Obama trusted Haley Stevens to help run the auto rescue that saved 200,000 Michigan jobs, so should we. 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
2: Cloudy skies and occasional showers to open up the month of August today. It'll be cooler but humid with highs in the mid to upper 70s. A chance of rain goes through tonight with lows in the mid 60s. A couple of showers could hang on into Sunday. Partly sunny with a high temperature near 80 degrees. Quiet and pleasant weather looks to be with us next week with highs in the lower 80s and a good amount of sunshine. Rain chances return approaching next weekend. Trekking Southwest Michigan's weather, I'm Storm Team 8 meteorologist Scott Larson.
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0: Good morning. This is the day which the Lord hath made. We will rejoice and be glad in it. You're welcome to Gospel Saturday Morning with the Robinsons right here in the Touch WTOU in Kalamazoo, where the dial is reading 96.5. We thank our callers for calling in, and we're so delighted. We had a call from Brother Ed and Joni Harris, our friends from way back. Amen. Praise the Lord. My son used to call Ed that man in black, because he always wore black. One day he asked us, he said, "Dad, who's that man in black?"
1: The one and only.
0: That's the one and only Ed Harris. God bless. I thank you, Brother Ed, for giving us his birthday list, too, additions to our current birthday list. We find out that Frank Williams has a birthday today. Amen. And back in the day when I worked with him in public safety, we called him Frankie Lee. Amen. Frankie Lee Williams, birthday today. Justin Smith, birthday tomorrow. And he gave us another very important birthday, Brother Barack Obama, celebrating a birthday on the 4th. And also we have one, Leola Eason Morgan, celebrating a birthday on the 9th. And we're ending with the man in black, Brother Ed Harris, celebrating a birthday. We celebrate with him on the 8th. God bless you. Go ahead, dear, with what you have.
1: That's so good to know. Make a note of all of those additions as well. God bless you. You just heard music from Jonathan McReynolds teaming up with American Idol winner Jamal Roberts. The song is called Steel. Now, if you want to see Jonathan McReynolds in person, he's going to be in Detroit next Sunday, August the 9th, at the Aretha Franklin Amphitheater. You can get those tickets at Ticketmaster. Just want to put a plug in for that. On today, Elder Etta McIntosh and Mother Kate Bailey, Ashley Renee Phillips and Catavius Vale and Mark Thompson. On Sunday, Sue Jackson Hills and Philip Trotter, Elder Douglas Essex and Stephen Bliss and Loretta Lockett Ollie and Loretta's auntie, another aunt Pat May, celebrating on Monday the 3rd, along with Lady Kiera Gladney and Tyler Dancer, Javez Myers. And on Election Day, which is Tuesday the 4th, Reverend Ezra Tillman, Jeanette Tarver and Art Jemerson, President Obama number 44. We'll figure that out. Barack H.
0: 44, yeah.
1: Obama, president, former president of the United States. Sha'Kay McFarland. And on Wednesday, August 5th, Shesiah Robinson and Kizzy Bradford, Kier Cannon and Charles Lipsy. Thursday, the 6th, Terrence Rowland and Lisa Duncan, Dr. L. Marshall Washington and Joyce McDowell. Friday, the 7th, Anna Sontag, Derek Cobbs and Dr. Patricia Jabe Wesley, Deborah Jones McConnell, Terry Bentonali and Consuela Kelly. Also on next Saturday, giving you a heads up for Jan Schuford of Flint, Leandra Whitley, Reuben Butler, Leandra Whitley, and Davon Franklin. I think I said Leandra twice, probably because she's twice as nice. I remember when they were doing the COVID shots back a few years ago or so. She was in nursing school, and she was helping with that effort. So thank you, Nurse Leandra. We appreciate you, love you, in your ministry. We're going to get back into the music. We had requested music from Brother Ed for I Need an Angel, and that's Reuben Stoddard, another American Idol winner. We'll also have Words. That's kind of tying in with our scripture today, and that was requested by his beautiful wife, Sister Joni. Y'all been on my mind, so I'm so glad you called, and we love you so much. And at 11, top of the 11 o'clock hour, of course, we do have our bereavement time. So let's get back into the music up until that time. Thank you.
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0: am Mother Mildred Bolden, and I listen to Brother Howard and Sister Robin every Saturday morning on their Gospel Hour, and I praise God for the service that they're rendering to the community, and I pray that God give them long life and health, that they will continue to be able to serve the community. And you can find them on the new station, The Touch.
1: Thank you, Mother Bolden. This is a very important part of our program. This is our homegoing bereavement portion. And at this time, we will be recognizing those who transitioned from life as we know it to their eternal reward. And we do understand that we are eternal beings, but we must choose where we'll spend that eternity. And this is the time to make those reservations. We thank our local funeral homes and friends for giving us information on those who have passed on, our dearly beloved. Let us start this portion with the scripture. We'll go to St. John, the 11th chapter, verses 25 and 26, and we'll read the words of Christ. I am the resurrection and the life. He that believeth in me, though he were dead, yet shall he live. And whosoever liveth and believeth in me shall never die. Believe thou this. Amen. Praise the Lord. We will continue with our first reading.
2: Thank you so much. From the Harper Funeral Home, services were held yesterday for Dr. Monroe Johnson Jr. He was 84 years old. Interment took place at Fort Custer with full military honors. From the Whitley Memorial Funeral Home, services for Mr. Joe Randall Grinston. He was 53 years old. That's underway on the campus of Albion College in the Goodrich Chapel, and the service begins at noon. Services for Leroy Bruce Weekly, age 73, will take place at 1:30 this afternoon at Whitley Memorials Chapel, 303 Balch Avenue. Services for Eric Devoyne Phillips Jr., age 34, will take place on Friday, August 7th, 11 o'clock visitation, noon to 1 service, and that will be at the Haven Church on North Sprinkle Road. To God be the glory. Got a little issues with that CD, so we're going to play it another way. All right, thank God for a ram in the bush. All right, get that together here. And also services for Jody Lynn Maxson, who was 68. There was a living celebration of life back in June. She passed away after a battle with cancer. What a wonderful idea, a living celebration of life back in June. Services are pending at Whitley for Damond Lamont Wilson, known as Snoop. He was 48. Loretta Watson, 82, known as Stinker, according to her obituary posting. Andrew Wilkes Jr. and Kenneth Charles Bastian Jr., 66. From the Bachelor Life Story Funeral Home on Stadium Drive, services were held yesterday for Elive Quinones. And Mrs. Quinones, and I'm not saying it the best, I apologize, was also known as Ellie. She was 93 years old, and that her service was held at Calvary Bible Church. She was part of their Spanish-speaking congregation there. And if you remember, if you got a wedding dress or clothing from the old Jacobson's clothing store, Miss Ellie was a seamstress specializing in wedding gowns. And so you probably remember her. When I saw her picture, I said, I remember that lady there. And we thank God for her life and legacy. From the Jodis McCline Funeral Home on South Burdick, celebration of life in the fall for Coach William Steiff Bergen Jr., 92. He was a coach at Loy Norris High School and a longtime educator in Kalamazoo. From the Adams Pawpaw Funeral Home, cremation has taken place at her request. An interment took place at Fort Custer for Ruth Ann Ampey. She was 81. On September the 4th in Grand Rapids at Greater Grace Temple, services will be held for Mrs. Laverne Smith Stevenson. She was 68 years old. From the Baxter Funeral Home on Dickman Road in Battle Creek, services will be held there on Thursday, August 6th for Jada Imani Smith. She was 18. Noon visitation, 1 o'clock celebration of life. Pending at Baxter, Curtis Williams, age 79. From the Florin Funeral Home in Benton Harbor area, I have no listings, but for Emmanuel Funeral Services in Benton Harbor, celebration of life today is underway right now for Ms. Arlene Brooks. She was 63. From Robbins Brothers, a celebration of life next Saturday at 11 at Robbins Brothers for Daydrin, Mr. Daydrin M. Omar, age 45. Celebration of life Saturday, August 15th for Mother Musetta Hilliard, 99 years old, 11 o'clock at Second Baptist Church in Benton Harbor on Donald Atkins Drive. Saturday, August 22nd, services for Carolyn Annette Graves, age 78, 11 o'clock at Union Memorial AME Church, also in Benton Harbor on Crystal. Cremation has taken place along with her wishes. A celebration of life at a later date for Delois J. Tanner Morgan. She was 69. Services were held on Friday, July 31st for Michael Winston Atkinson, 72. Friday the 24th, Alfred McGee Jr., he was 80, at New Paradise in Benton Harbor, pending at Robbins Brothers. Jimmy Lee Pete. Also, Gary L. Valentine, 64. Mr. Pete was 65. Shantae Bloomer, 42. And I've been saying Shantia, but it's Shantae Bloomer. She was 42. Rosie B. McCoy, 91. May Helen Smith, 75. Ernest Phillips Jr., 67. And James Olive, age 83. Thank you.
1: That concludes our first reading. We'll have songs to minister to you at this time, but we will return with another reading. And please wait for the next reading. There could be additions at that time. You're listening to Gospel Saturday Morning with the Robinsons in Kalamazoo. Our number here in the studio, 269-349-1660.
2: And by request, the Chicago Mass Choir, I pray we all be ready. I can't recall who requested it, but we're getting that on for you. And I can only imagine going out by the request of Miss Callie Rucker. Also want to send that out to Sister Alice Haywood.
1: I pray we all be ready. That was requested by Sister Marie Bennett Ware.

0: You're listening to Gospel Saturday Morning with the Robinsons right here on The Touch in Kalamazoo. The dial is reading 96.5. We thank you for staying tuned in to this very important part of our program. We'll have the second reading of our homegoing agreement list at this time. Pay close attention. There could be additions at this time. Or if you see something that we neglected or did not mention, call us and let us know. 269-349-1660.
1: Well, we thank you so much. From the Harper Funeral Home, services were held yesterday for Dr. Monroe Johnson Jr. From the Whitley Memorial Funeral Home, services for Joe Randall Grinston are going on right now at Albion College in the Goodrich Chapel. Services for Leroy Bruce Weekly will be held at 1:30 this afternoon at Whitley Memorial Chapel on Balch Avenue. Services for Eric Devoyne Phillips Jr. will be Friday, the 7th of August at Haven Church on North Sprinkle Road, 11 o'clock family hour service from noon to 1. There has already been a living celebration of life this past June for Jody Lynn Maxson. She lost a battle with cancer, and she and her family had a celebration of life before she passed away. Services are pending at Whitley for Demond Lamont Wilson, Loretta Watson, Andrew Wilkes Jr., and Kenneth Charles Bastian Jr. From the Betzler Life Story Funeral Homes on Stadium, services were held yesterday for Miss Ellie Cunonius at Calvary Bible Church. She was a seamstress at the former Jacobson store downtown, specializing in wedding gowns. From the Jodris McLean Funeral Home on South Burdick, celebration of life will be held in the fall for longtime coach and athlete Mr. William Steifbergen Jr. He was 92 and a coach at Loy Norx High School. From the Adams Pawpaw Funeral Home, cremation has taken place for Ruth Ann Ampey, aged 81, and interment at Fort Custer. Services for Mrs. Laverne Smith Stevenson will be held on September the 4th at 11 a.m. at the Grace Temple Church, Greater Grace Temple Church in Detroit, Michigan. From Baxter Funeral Home on Dickman Road in Battle Creek, services for Jada Imani Smith will be held on Thursday, August 6th, 12 o'clock visitation, 1 o'clock celebration of life at Baxter. Pending Curtis Williams and on Emmanuel Funeral Services in Benton Harbor, celebration of life is underway right now for Arlene Brooks at Emmanuel on M139 in Benton Harbor. From the Robbins Brothers Funeral Home on Fair Street in Benton Harbor, there will be a celebration of life next Saturday for Daydrane M. Omar, 11 o'clock at Robbins Brothers. Celebration of life Saturday, August 15th for Mother Musette Hilliard. She was 99 years old. Her service will be held at 11 o'clock at Second Baptist in Benton Harbor. Again, that's August 15th. Carolyn Annette Graves, age 78, 11 o'clock on the 22nd of August at Union Memorial AME on Crystal. Cremation has taken place in accordance with her wishes, and a celebration of life will be held at a later date for Delois J. Tanner Morgan. Services for Michael Winston Atkinson were held on yesterday. Services for Alfred McGee Jr. were held on the 24th of August. Pending Jimmy Lee Pete, Gary L. Valentine, Shantae Bloomer, Rosie McCoy, and May Helen Smith, Ernest Phillips Jr., and James Olives. This now concludes our bereavement portion. It's 11:22.
0: And we do thank you for listening. We're live in the studio. We appreciate your calls. Our number, 269-349-1660. 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
1: Amen. We will be pleased to let you know, we are pleased to let you know that our own AA will be in the studio today, and she has some great guests. You know, we're leading up to election time, which is going to be Tuesday, November 4th. Of course, you can get your early voting done today up until 5 o'clock and Sunday, 9 to 5. And her guest today on Speak On It, which starts at noon, Dr. Leatrice Brooks, Quincy Ellis, Senator Sean McCann, Jen Strebs, and Montez Morales. So you don't want to miss not one second of the programming here on The Touch. Thank you for listening.
0: 269-349-1660. 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
3: Cloudy skies and occasional showers to open up the month of August today. It'll be cooler but humid with highs in the mid to upper 70s. A chance of rain goes through tonight with lows in the mid 60s. A couple of showers could hang on into Sunday. Partly sunny with a high temperature near 80 degrees. Quiet and pleasant weather looks to be with us next week, with highs in the lower 80s and a good amount of sunshine. Rain chances return approaching next weekend. Tracking Southwest Michigan's weather, I'm Storm Team 8 meteorologist Scott Larson.
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5: All right, we have an addition to our bereavement hour, and want to thank the wife of Mr. John Green for calling in. He was 82 years old. His services, there will be a visitation on Thursday, August 6th from 5 to 7 at Harper Funeral Home, and the service will be held on next Friday, August 7th at the Holy Light Missionary Baptist Church on Parish Street in Battle Creek with a noon visitation, 1 o'clock service. Let me repeat that. These are the arrangements for Mr. John W. Green, who was 82. There will be a visitation at Harper Funeral Home here in Kalamazoo next Thursday, August 6th from 5 to 7. And then his homegoing celebration will be held on Friday, August 7th at the Holy Light Missionary Baptist Church on Parish Street in Battle Creek. And that'll be next Friday, noon family hour, 1 o'clock service. Here is the choir room featuring Israel Houghton with a medley of Andre Crouch favorites here on Gospel Saturday Morning on The Touch. We also have Desmond Pringle coming up letting you know I'll be praying for you. God bless you.

Good morning. This is Gertrude Mills, and I listen to The Touch every Saturday morning, and I love to hear Harvey Watkins, and Sister Robinson always plays that just for me.

All right. The time is 11:40. We're coming up on the noon hour. Got to give you Lee Williams. You know, 7 days without Lee Williams and the QCs makes 1 week, right? So here's Nobody But You. Want to send this out to the birthday ladies, Elder McIntosh and Mother Kate Bailey, and all of you that love Lee Williams, including Sister Vera Reese and all the fans here in Kalamazoo. Here you go.

0: Praise the Lord, everybody. This is Smokey Norfolk, and I just wanted to remind you to keep it locked right here for the latest and greatest in gospel music.
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3: You're listening to Gospel Saturday Morning with the Robinsons right here on The Touch. Just got one last announcement I like to make. This is from the First United Baptist Church of Kalamazoo, where the Lynn's pastor is Lindsay Eugene Bell. At what it states, this is from their mission president, Debbie Jameson, announcing that there is a free clothing giveaway on Saturday, August 15th. Mark your calendars. Saturday, August 15th from 10 a.m. to 2 o'clock p.m. in our church parking lot. Our address is 821 South Burdick Street in Kalamazoo, Michigan. And we'll be announcing this also tomorrow and next week. God bless. What do you have?
4: Okay, we'll see if we can connect with Debbie or one of the mission workers and get them on the radio next week. We're time to close. You got the scripture and
3: I'll read the scripture out. We'll close out with a scripture. What we have here from Ephesians.
4: We don't want to have a failure to communicate, because we're going
3: to
4: learn
3: communicate.
4: How to season our words.
3: Ephesians 4:29, let no corrupt communication proceed out of your mouth, but that which is good to the use of edifying, that it may minister grace unto the hearers. Amen. And I like one of these, a scripture my professor used back in school. And let's go to the 26th verse. He says, be ye angry and sin not. Let not the sun go down upon your wrath. Praise the Lord. Let us pray, dear God. We thank you for this opportunity given. We pray that we used it to your glorification and the church was edified. Pray we received a closer walk with you on this day. We just bless your name in all things. In Jesus' name, let us pray. Let us all say amen.
4: Amen.
3: And to those that are doing that great work as Nehemiah, we ask you to
4: stay on the wall
3: and don't come down.
4: Bye-bye, Cy, Jonathan, Christiana, Alexis, and
5: bye,
4: Alyssa.
5: Grandpa. Bye, Grandpa. Love you guys.
4: Love you too. Keep it locked for AA. She has some amazing guests coming up. Montez Morales, Jen Strebs, Sean McCann, Dr. Leatrice Brooks, and one of the Ellis brothers. So Quincy, I believe. So keep it locked. Going to leave you with a song, I Need You to Survive, from the gospel soundtrack featuring Hezekiah Walker. Hope you enjoyed and get the message and the music. We'll see you tomorrow with the overflow from 1 to 3. Y'all be blessed. We love you.

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1: You're tuned in to Speak On It with Double A. Speak On It is an informational bridge that will connect you to current issues and events of local interest, along with health topics and other thought-provoking matters. And now, here's your host, Double A.

0: about it. Better yet, the question is, what have you been doing since, well, the turn of the year? We left 2025 and 2026. What have you accomplished? Have you gotten to that long list of things you said you were going to do? What's happening? Well, yes, you are tuned in to Speak On It, and I thank you so very much. This is your girl, your cousin, your sister, your neighbor, your friend, your diamond in the rough, AA, coming to you live and direct from the studios of The Touch 96.5 WTOU. And I am going to tell you now, I have a list that is packed full, and we're going to get started early with our interviewees, okay? So bear with us, because they're coming on in just a few seconds, and I also want you to get those note-taking devices out and take as many notes as you can. Tell a friend, tell a neighbor, tell a frenemy, whoever it is, spread the word of all of the good news you hear and what you learn today, and make sure you're doing your very best and getting the word out. All right, so if you would, please avail yourselves, as I will be again giving out announcements, sharing announcements with you, talking about things that's going on in the community. There'll be a debut song from our brother Q, Quincy Ellis, Sean McCann will be on. Jen Strebs and Montese Morales have right now graced the studio with their presence. So we're going to get started with them. I want to say good afternoon to you.
1: Good afternoon.
2: Good afternoon.
0: I am so glad to see you guys.
1: It is good to be seen. Thank you for having
0: us. That part, right? So, we have a lot of things going on, and you guys are wearing multiple hats on today, this very moment. So, let's get into it. Let everybody know what's happening.
2: Well, one of the most important things that we want to make sure that we're stressing to the community is that we got to vote on Tuesday. It is the Michigan primary election. Early voting goes through the 2nd, so early voting locations are open now. Mm-hmm. Folks, if they have an absentee ballot in their hands at home, they can still take those in. They can turn them to a polling location in person or drop them in a drop box. And on the 4th, the polls are open all day from 8 to 8. Getting out to vote is so important to lift up our voices and support the work forward for our communities.
0: Indeed it is. And Tuesday, that's in a couple days, right?
2: That's right.
0: So,
2: that's right.
0: You know, a lot of us were conditioned. We're still operating in the month of July, right?
1: Oh, goodness.
0: But we are at August 1
1: it's
0: right now.
1: August 1.
0: It's crazy. But we're going to keep it moving, right?
1: We're going to keep it moving.
0: That's what we do. Yeah.
1: And let me just talk about a little bit about the early voting. I am a poll challenger. So if you're not familiar with that, I'm one that gets to go to all the polling locations and make sure that your vote is counted. Mm. I get to challenge workers if I see that they're asking for ID and not providing waivers. Or if you're just having a difficult time, I get to call the clerk and other folks who are involved. Some of your early voting locations include the Fetzer Center. You have the Kalamazoo County Expo Center. You have Portage Parks and Rec. You also have the City of Kalamazoo. They are open until 4, so City Hall is open if you want to go right down and cast your vote in there. So it's really, really important, and early voting means that you don't have to wait till election day and possibly stand in lines, and your vote is counted and tabulated right now.
0: Okay.
1: So
0: real time.
1: Real time.
0: Okay.
1: Real time. So if you can't get out, then Tuesday, let's carpool. Let's get folks out today, even though it's raining. If you were not aware of the early voting locations, if you need a ride, come on and text Commissioner Morales. You can see my phone number online on the Kalamazoo County's website, and we'll get you where you need to be.
0: All right. Well, thank you, Ms. Challenger.
1: Yeah.
0: Like I said, we wear many hats, right?
1: Many, many, many.
0: And thank y'all for wearing them and wearing them well and recognizing, you know, some of the gaps that are in this community. Real quick, and I know you guys only have a few seconds, but talk about how voting and elections go. A lot of people don't really get connected to it until it's the presidential elections, right? And a lot of people are, I'm not saying they don't know, but they are coming to know and understand a little bit better that elections hit local,
2: Absolutely.
0: Speak to that.
2: Thank you so much. So, you know, as a candidate for the Michigan State House right now in District 41, hoping to represent the city of Kalamazoo and Kalamazoo Township, But I've already served in this community as chairperson of our Kalamazoo County Commission, along with my stellar colleague, Commissioner Morales. And I will tell you from the day-to-day work that your local representatives in local government, county government, and state government, they are accessible and reachable to you, especially if they are interested in serving the community well, mm-hmm. right? So just as you heard Commissioner Morales lift up, we are here to connect with the community, to serve the community. And when, you know, we're looking around us and we want to tackle the issues related to just our quality of life. What does our housing look like? How affordable is it? What are the roads conditions around us, right? What do we want to see advanced forward? Then every election matters. They take up so much air and oxygen up at the federal level. They make a lot of noise. Yeah. They rattle a lot of sabers around, and they are way off in D.C. But what is here are our local elections and the local elected people who will impact what our lives are like every day. And that's what's at stake on Tuesday's election. These are primaries that identify who is the voice that goes forward into the general election to ultimately represent the community. And a lot of people think that they've got to be, you know, participating in the local party to come out and vote in the primary. You just have to be a registered voter. And you pick a ballot. You can vote either on the Republican or the Democratic ticket. And you go through and you say, who is it that I want to represent my voice as we go forward into the general election?
0: All right.
1: Yeah. So, you know, echoing what she's saying is so important, especially at the local level. One of the reasons that I chose to stay local is because I feel we can do more local. So when the money fizzles down from the state, it's nine of us on that dais where we have put money forth for gun violence. There are organizations who would have struggled to get funding to help the people. And that's something that we take seriously on our board. So we've been able to fund folks. We have a housing millage. You know, our hope is that Families for All gets on this ballot so that we can help our kiddos throughout the area while their parents, you know, go to work. So a lot of stuff, but if you need more information, you can always look us up, kalamazoocounty.gov. You can click on and find your commissioner, just put in your address. Our phone numbers and emails are on there, and as she said, we are tangible.
0: And I know that to be true. I talk to you guys.
1: Yes.
0: Thank you guys so much for reaching out for the work you do, and drive safely out there. You can, you know, send up a signal and stop the rain, you know, all of that stuff.
1: You know, you but know. Thank we you need so it. Much. The yes. grass is really brown right
2: it,
1: now.
2: It is. Thanks for taking
1: thank
2: time.
1: Thank you.
0: Oh, it is definitely my pleasure. You guys, you've heard from the voices of Commissioner Jen Strebs and also Commissioner Montes Morales.
1: Thank you.
0: You guys, until next time, y'all be safe.
2: You too. Have a
0: be well.
2: Day. Thank you.
0: Okay. All right, friends, that's what it is. Local is definitely important. You have a couple days to figure out who you're going to vote for. If nothing else, do that thing that a lot of people do. They go to Google, all right, and find out who's on the ballot, what's on the ballot, and we'll see what the end will bring at the results of the election. All right? All right. Thank you so much. I am definitely, like I said, going to be sprinkling in some announcements that's going on here in the community, as well as featuring one of our local artists. He will be in just a little bit. Brother Quincy Ellis is going to share with us, and we have so much more to share. Want to let you know that August is popular. We have a lot of national things going on. We have National Wellness Month, and that focuses on self-care, stress reduction. And we have healthy habits. We have National Breastfeeding Month, and that promotes education and supports for breastfeeding families. And notice they said families. It's not just the woman. It's everybody involved in rearing and raising that child and making sure the child has nutrition. Then we have National Immunization Awareness Month. It highlights the value of routine vaccines. And then a lot of people didn't know, but it's National Black Business Month as well. And we want to make sure that all of those who are into the business venture and entrepreneurial scope that we have that going on. All right. Then we have Family Fun Month. Connect with your family. Get to know who they are. And then National Back to School Month is also one of those things that we need to definitely get prepared for. And that's, yeah, it's happening already. I'm so sorry. It is what it is. So I have in the studio with me the one, the only Brother Q. And I'm going to let you say your whole name, okay, and let everybody know what you do and your connection to this community. Good afternoon.
3: Double A. Hey, what's going on?
0: How's it going with you?
3: How are you, for one? How are you doing?
0: Well, you know, I'm good. I'm good. Thank you so much for asking. I appreciate it.
3: Smooth, for sure. I'm glad to be here. Quincy Allen Ellis is my name.
0: Okay.
3: Artist, you know, musician. And, you know, we came to kick it.
0: You came to kick it?
3: Yeah, for sure.
0: Okay. Kicking what?
3: Kicking some vibes, kicking some knowledge for your temple, kicking some wisdom, you know.
0: I love it.
3: Doing what we always do.
0: Yes. And always doing what we always doing.
3: Well, I have a song that I have created, and I worked on it with a producer, a friend of mine, shout out to Jack Harrison. And we created this amongst the past couple of months.
0: Mm-hmm.
3: And it's not out yet. It's coming out soon. So I wanted it to be heard by the people first, you know, get it on the touch so we can get in touch. And get that thing rolling.
0: I love it. Put it on the touch so we get in touch. That's beautiful. So the name of the piece, and kind of, you know, let us know what we can expect to hear.
3: The name of the piece is It's Your World. And expect to hear grooves, you know, expect to hear a little bit of funk in there. Expect to hear a little bit of R&B. Expect to hear joy. That's what I like to pour into this composition of It's Your World.
0: All right. So, without further ado, this is the debut of It's Your World from the one, the only, Brother Q, right here at 96.5 WTOU, The Touch.

0: right, all right. How you feeling?
1: I'm feeling good. I'm feeling electric.
0: Okay, good and electric. Y'all hear that, people?
1: Yeah.
0: Look those words up. Look those words up, electric. So it's a nice vibe coming off of there. And thank you so much for letting The Touch be your partner in debuting this piece.
1: Yes, I appreciate it.
0: Hopefully you'll be coming back with more, maybe a whole CD.
1: Respect, hey.
0: Did I say CD, MP, whatever it is?
1: You put me to the challenge, so, you know, I got to make it happen.
0: All right, and I definitely know that you can make it happen. I've seen you perform and love what you're doing. I appreciate your artistry, your musicianship, and all of that jazz. What else is next for you?
1: Thank you so much. Next Saturday, we got Northside Association of Community Development. They're putting on Northside Community Fun Day at LaCrone Park. That's starting at like 9 a.m. going until 3 p.m.
0: Okay.
1: So bring the family out there. There'll be vendors, a DJ, poetry, information, all of that. So
0: awesome.
1: That's what's coming
0: up
1: soon.
0: All right. Well, thank you so very much. And like I said, if you need to come back next week.
1: All right.
0: Or the week after, you know. And share. It's so good that, you know, we have so many people with the state of the world we're living in. Sharing and focusing on art, music, whether it's print art, media art, visual, on the stage, acting. It's just wonderful that we have individuals such as yourself pushing forward through those pieces to bring back some calm and peace in the community.
1: Thank you so much. Yeah, I appreciate you always.
0: Thank you. And somebody might want to get in touch with you. So how would they do that?
1: You can find me on Instagram under Quincy Allen Ellis, Facebook, Quincy Allen Ellis, YouTube.
0: Okay.
1: It's the same name. So
0: all right.
1: Reach out.
0: All right.
1: Follow me.
0: Because it's their world, right?
1: For sure. Yeah.
0: All right. Well, thank you so much. Peace to you. Have a beautiful day.
1: All right. Peace to you.
0: All right. All right, family, that was our very own Quincy Ellis, otherwise known as Brother Q, coming at you with It's Your World. Get in touch with him. Let him know how you feel, and maybe you can get him on stage or on your docket, right? Right. Okay. But guess what's next now? I got to go away and pay some bills, but you know I will be back on the other side of the break. So keep it locked right here to 96.5 WTLU and online 96.5WTLU.com. Don't go nowhere.
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5: Cloudy skies and occasional showers to open up the month of August today. It'll be cooler but humid with highs in the mid to upper 70s. A chance of rain goes through tonight with lows in the mid 60s. A couple of showers could hang on into Sunday, partly sunny with a high temperature near 80 degrees. Quiet and pleasant weather looks to be with us next week, with highs in the lower 80s and a good amount of sunshine. Rain chances return approaching next weekend. Tracking Southwest Michigan's weather, I'm Storm Team 8 meteorologist Scott Larson.

0: Well, all right, all right. You are tuned in to Speak On It. The time now is 12:21, and many of you may be wondering, you know, as it is National Wellness Month, August is, and National Black Business Month and Family Fun Month and people getting ready to go back to school month and breastfeeding month. Well, if you haven't picked up on a theme, it's all about health. It's under health. And guess what? The doctor is in the house. Many people are saying, what? We missed a whole month. Yeah, we did. You know, we have other obligations sometimes that takes us away from things, but she is back. Dr. Leatrice Brooks is in the house, and we are going to be talking in just a minute. So you know what to do. Should I say it? Do I need to say it? Get out those note-taking devices, right? And we're going to be talking about some things that may hit home. So don't be afraid to share, because it's now the time, now is the season, especially with all of the stuff going on. And sometimes we want to say enough is enough, and then we put up with things until we don't anymore. So without further ado, I am going to say good afternoon and welcome back to Dr. Leatrice Brooks with Chosen PLLC. How you doing?
1: I am well. How are you?
0: I'm groovy.
1: Okay.
0: I'll say that.
1: I'll bring
0: that word back.
1: We'll take it.
0: Okay. Yes, I'm so glad you're well. There's been a lot going on. Mm-hmm. And definitely appreciate your personal schedule and what you have to do, and how you are leveling, if you will, different things going on in your life. And definitely appreciate it. You can definitely stand as a model and role model, as an example to a lot of people in our community.
1: Aww.
0: But we also, one of the entities or the bodies, if you will, male body that endures a lot, right? Oftentimes, people don't see it because when we're dealing with our own stuff, we don't see it. Anybody else. So men have it hard. Black women have it hard. But let's focus on one today.
1: Yeah.
0: All right.
1: Yeah.
0: The mental wellness of the male. All right. What does that fitness look like?
1: Oh, we moving on.
0: Running on fumes.
1: Yes.
0: A lot.
1: Yes.
0: Yeah, I was just focusing on men because I was talking to mine. Talking to mine and just kind of hearing, you know, what was not being said, but you could see it in his eyes. You could see it in his body.
1: Yeah.
0: So if nothing else, if you remember, just a snippet of a recap.
1: Yeah.
0: And then we'll move on how we work on fumes, because
1: let's do it.
0: Babe, I hope you're hearing what's going on. Because we have to, not only, you know, does he go through and deal with stuff, but he does it well. He handles it well. He balances as well. But again, when fatigue comes, when stress comes, when worry comes, you know, when, ugh, I'm tired of this, comes, you know, it shows up in other places. So let's talk about that just a recap.
1: Yeah. So the big picture of what you just talked about in terms of things show up in other places, and what it is that we need to do on the preventative side for that. That's what we're going to really get into today. But what you're referring to is what we talked about the last time, which was June. That was like two whole months ago, right?
0: Yeah.
1: Which is,
0: because we weren't here last month.
1: We were not. Praise you, the Lord. I'm here for it. Sit down somewhere, okay?
0: Right.
1: But this whole idea of what does mental fitness look like for men, and recognizing that there is pressure that men experience that can be a little bit unique to just men, right? Because men are actually, which most people know this, I don't know how much we talk about it, but they're socialized differently when it comes to talking about what's going on with you and the challenges that they're having, and even being able to say out loud that something is happening and that there is a challenge. And so recognizing that there is pressure, and also being able to be, which was the first point that we talked about last time, was the pressure, just acknowledging that there is some pressure that you experience. But then also the second step was being present with yourself enough to be able to say it out loud and be okay with it. And being present with the people who are around you that you know it is a safe space to say those things, yes. You know? So I just got back from a professional conference, and one of the things, I think it's a little bit of an occupational hazard, is that I prefer depth in relationships, right? Okay. Mm-hmm. All this chit-chat foolishness, I feel like I'm wasting my life, okay? I'm like, let's like really get into
2: Not
1: some
2: your
1: stuff,
2: life.
1: Right?
2: Okay.
1: Mm-hmm. My life, because I'm like, what are we doing right now, right? But here's what I've noticed is that socially, we've been taught to just talk about the surface stuff. And I'm like, I want to get into a conversation that has the potential to not only impact your life, but impact my life as well, right? Mm-hmm. And reality is, and the reason I bring this up with this idea of being present is that it may, who you feel safe with may not be the person that you think it is. And sometimes it might be a stranger. Because what I love about going depth into depth with people about is because I'm not afraid to say the things out loud. Somebody told me this. I just met him at the conference. And he was like, this is what connects other people to you. You're not afraid to say the thing out loud that everybody else is already thinking and nobody's saying, right? Somebody is going to acknowledge your experience. And if you don't have people around you who are able to acknowledge your experience and support them, then you really have to think about, are those your people?
2: Right.
1: And you got to be honest with yourself about that, right?
2: And it's unfortunate that it's still such a phenomenon. It's so surprising,
1: Look, I know.
2: When people say what someone else is thinking, and it's like, oh my gosh, the clouds open. Like,
1: right. You know, you feel seen, you feel heard, you feel validated, and it really just took saying it out loud. So here's the thing that I think about when I know, and again, men are notorious for it because we've socialized them in that way, is the weight that gets lifted when people actually say the thing out loud.
2: Yeah.
1: How relieved they feel just because somebody heard them. And you're actually potentially missing out on an opportunity to get your need met because you haven't said it out loud. Because the person that you're not saying it to may have the answer.
2: True.
1: You know, so that's one of the things that happened in these conversations I was having at this conference is, you know, somebody was telling me something about direction, about her business. And I just asked a follow-up question. Well, why? Like, why are you interested in that? And tell me more. And then I noticed that the thing that she was talking about, that she was leaning away from, I said, are you noticing how you're lighting up as you're talking about this thing? So why are you running from? She was running from it because somebody else told her
2: that
1: to do something. Right? But the space where she fits. So then I was able to say to her, here's another approach to the thing that you're already amazing at that can help meet this other need in your life that you didn't realize you could get met by restructuring this thing. Right?
2: Come on.
1: Right? But we're not having the, and I was like, it would have been a missed opportunity for her had she not been willing to just say out loud what she was thinking and to go with me in the conversation.
2: Right.
1: Because I asked a difficult question. Because we at a conference, and this is what everybody's doing at the conference. I'm like, I don't care what everybody else is doing at this conference. Look, I'm going to do me and call it a day.
2: Make it make sense.
1: Look, I got what I got to offer, and you got what you got, and it's okay if it's something different.
2: Yeah.
1: It actually should be. Hello. Because they ain't but one of me and one of you.
2: Talk about it.
1: And if I'm doing what you're doing, who going to do what I'm doing, what I'm supposed to be doing?
2: There it is.
1: Right? So we have to be okay to say those things out loud. And then we have to give permission to ourselves.
2: Yeah.
1: And then permission to other people to check in with you. And you're going to have to be honest with them. Tell the truth when you're struggling. Tell the truth. If you have an issue and you go to the doctor and you do not tell them the truth about your symptoms, they cannot help you. I've seen that happen in therapy before where I've said to a client that I've worked with for a long time and I looked at them and I, did I know that? I know I asked the question. And they were like, nah.
2: It was never disclosed.
1: No. And I know I asked a question about it. And I'm like, and this puts in perspective all these other things.
2: Yeah.
1: That now I have a context for why it's showing up in your life the way that it did. And so we just have to give ourselves permission to, one, be honest with ourselves and other people, and permission to take care of yourself. Because some of the trash, and I'm going to call it what it is, some of the stuff that people are putting on you should not be yours to take on.
2: Right.
1: And it is okay to do what we call in therapy, have a healthy boundary.
2: Yeah. And a lot of that comes from the individual's hurts, habits, or hangups.
1: Yeah.
2: And then it's projected onto someone else. Yeah. And then the claim is, oh, I'm over it. That has nothing to do. It's like, but it does.
1: Yeah.
2: So if we could just learn to normalize that
1: and
2: be okay. And that is strength lies in it when we can go ahead and say, hey, well, that might be some baggage, you know, that might be some overflow from that.
1: Yeah. And the being okay with setting the limits with other people, you can support somebody without taking it on, without taking on the responsibility to fix it for them. And reality is, and I've seen this time and time again, even as a business owner, like, if you just teach them that you're going to be the answer, they're going to keep coming to you. Versus teaching them and giving other people the resources to be able to figure the things out, right? One of the things I love about therapy, and when I do therapy and when I do executive coaching, is people will tell me, yeah, so this thing was going on, and I said to myself, what would Dr. Brooks say? Or they'll say, this somebody said this to me, and I heard you say, right? I wasn't even there, but they heard me say, because they're learning like how I process things, which is what I'm trying to impart for them. So to me, when they say things like that and they get it right, then I'm like, yep, that is what I would have said. Then I'm like, okay, you're learning to be able to handle some things that when we started, you were not

0: be needed. People do that. They need me. And so then I feel like somebody. I promise you that's not your purpose.
1: Mm-hmm.
0: I promise you it's not. I promise you it's deeper.
1: Because it's not it's tapping into that. The self. Self is not tapping into self.
0: Yeah, it can't. It can't when it's trying to do all these other things. So, yes, we have a responsibility to help and support the people who are around us.
1: Mm-hmm.
0: But again, that cannot be your identity, because I've seen it way too many times where, you know, you lose something that you have misattributed as your identity. And then once you do that, when that thing goes away, you don't have a clue what to do. You done lost your daggone mind. All over the place, and I don't know what. It's the same thing, for example, when we look at work,
1: mm-hmm.
0: and your work becomes your identity, and then people lose a job, or there's a job transition, there's a relocation, there's a retirement, and they losing it. They don't know what to do with themselves because their identity was their job. It was in the job, it was in the title, it was in the finances that come with the job, it was in. Right. It was in all the people coming up to you because you got this title and this job. Right. Like that can't be. It's not sustainable.
1: Right.
0: Over time, because it can be lost.
1: Mm-hmm.
0: So your identity has to be in what is it that I'm supposed to be doing. Right. In that purpose piece. What is it that I'm supposed to be doing? And let me maximize on that. And hear me when I tell you that will make it a lot clearer when it comes to the decisions that you make about what you should and should not be doing.
1: Mm-hmm.
0: What fits in and what doesn't fit in. This is not in alignment with what I know I'm supposed to be doing right there. Therefore, who said it? I know someone who said it like this. Every good opportunity is not, or great opportunity is not the right opportunity.
1: Right, right.
0: It may sound good and it may be great for somebody else, but that doesn't mean that's what you need to be doing today.
1: What looks good to you may not be good for you.
0: It may not be. It may not be. It could be a timing issue. It could be a misalignment issue. It could be a number of things. But what will distract you is if I get a sense of self and identity from the thing, then I may be tempted, if I'm not stable, I may be tempted to take it on, even though it's not good for me.
1: That's good.
0: Right. So then you're wondering why you losing your family and friends, because you giving your life over here to this other thing.
1: Mm-hmm.
0: Because you're trying to be fulfilled in that way.
1: Right. As opposed to getting to know you.
0: Yeah.
1: Getting to know all about you.
0: All about you.
1: All right. Well,
0: I love to see somebody
1: so
0: that's self-aware.
1: Indeed.
0: Yeah.
1: It's refreshing.
0: Mm-hmm.
1: Like I said, we need to take out the foreign nature that it could bring, you know, and it happens in so many spaces, but we're working through fumes now. So let's get it.
0: So today we are talking about running on fumes or fully fueled, the art of taking time to reset, right? I love this word reset. Reset is like, we just gonna start over. Okay.
1: Yep.
0: And you can reset at any time. One of the things that I say often is I love this idea of what I call using transitions well.
1: Yeah.
0: Whenever there is a natural transition, it's an opportunity to reset, because you can then at that transition point become or be anybody that you want to be, because people who would naturally be like, oh, you think whatever, whatever about yourself, they will now attribute the change that you make to the transition, not to you personally. Right. So the transition that we're in right now is we about to transition out of summer into the y'all should have seen her face.
1: Say that.
0: into the fall.
1: Not yet.
0: Right. Not yet is exactly right. Mm-hmm. And that's what we're talking about today. Not yet. Don't be so busy looking at the fall is coming that you miss the rest of what is left in the summer.
1: Good word.
0: Mm-hmm. Yeah. And so we want to make sure that we're taking time to reset so that we are ready and we feel fueled as we go into the fall, right? That's one of the things that I think most people look forward to in the summer. They like, oh, you let your hair down, you're going to do all of these different things or whatever.
1: Mm-hmm.
0: And you're doing a lot, but then as the next season starts to creep in, we don't maximize what's actually left. Because y'all know here in Southwest Michigan, we done beaten head summer to September, October, okay? Like, we don't know what's going to happen weather-wise, right? Like, anything could happen. And you don't want to miss the opportunity. Say the summer does drag on. You don't want to miss it because you too, like, when is the snow coming? When the leaves going to start? Don't worry about it. They ain't on the ground.

0: on the day, so we gonna do what it do.
1: Right. And even though they are pretty, the colorful leaves. Yeah.
0: They are pretty. But like, they ain't here yet. And okay, so real talk. I was at the conference and I was having a moment. And I was having this moment where I was like, I'm not feeling it today. I'm not feeling the chit chat today. I'm not. Okay. Yeah. And so I went down for breakfast. Now, I was feeling food because I was hungry. Mm-hmm. But I was like, I ain't feeling the chit chat. Okay. So we went. So I went in there, got my food. And then I sat way in the back where nobody else was at a table by myself. All right. And I was like, I just need a minute to reset me and get me together. Okay. And so I sat there for like half an hour before somebody actually came over to the table. And when she came over, it was cool because I knew her and we had had a good conversation already. I was like, all right, this is not going to feel like work. But right before she came over, here's what I realized. That half an hour that I sat by myself, I did not enjoy.
1: Because you were wondering when someone was coming.
0: Girl.
1: Yeah.
0: Because I'm over here terrified that somebody is coming.
1: Yeah.
0: And I was like, dang it, I didn't miss this reset opportunity. It was there for me to reset, but I wasn't with it. And that's what we want to learn to do. Be with it as we enter whatever these next few weeks are going to look like.
1: So be present in the moment.
0: Be present in the moment. So the first thing that we want to make sure that we do, if we're thinking about how do we make sure that we take time to reset, is we want to, first one is to pause with a purpose. And that means just being intentional in stopping. Because when I think about reset, one of the things we're going to lean into today is thinking about resetting from work and all of those responsibilities, right?
1: Yes.
0: The not going on vacation, but you're still thinking about work. All right? So you're going to pause with a purpose and intentionally get offline. I'm not thinking about what I'm supposed to be doing at work. I'm just going to be with whatever it is that I'm doing right now so that I can actually enjoy what I'm doing right now. Work will be fine. It'll take care of itself. Now, if reality is, and I'm going to own it, if reality is that work is not going to take care of yourself, that means when you are at work, you need to do some things to make sure that it can take care of yourself when you're not there. Because it should be able to last. If you step out of something and everything falls apart, you have built dependency. And that's not healthy at all. That's not healthy at all. Because reality is, if you tap out of life today, they're going to have to figure it out.
1: Scrambling.
0: They're going to scramble, but they're going to do it.
1: Right.
0: And you're going to be gone. Let them scramble today.
1: Absolutely.
0: So that you can rest in those moments when you're not.
1: Real word.
0: Right?
1: Yes.
0: When you're somewhere else. Yeah. And so that you're not preoccupied about what's going to actually happen. And so what that means for a lot of people is, I know a lot of folks like to, you know, check the box. Oh, I did this. Sometimes we have to redefine what it means for something to be done. Right? And so I've recognized that a lot of people don't... they don't give themselves credit for what's called incremental growth or incremental progress.
1: That's
0: right.
1: True. Yeah.
0: They only look at the end product. And if I have not reached the end product, then I still got work to do. And it's going to feel like it's hanging over my
1: down.
0: Head.
1: Yeah.
0: Exactly.
1: Yeah.
0: But there's incremental growth, right? If you were supposed to work on something and it started with making a phone call to a vendor and you made the phone call to a vendor, great. That's something to check off. You did that part. You'll do the next thing tomorrow.
1: Absolutely.
0: And so looking at it from the perspective of I don't have to be raggedy today because I act like I don't have a tomorrow to pick up and continue with things. And so we want to make sure that we're pausing with purpose and with the intention of making sure that it is okay to have things that are unfinished because I'll get to that tomorrow or I'll get to that as I have time. It will be fine.
1: Right.
0: It will be fine. So making sure that we are scheduling some time to have scheduling opportunities to have downtime. So one of the things that I do, actually do this personally, is when I look at my calendar, whenever I add things to my calendar, I press pause and I'll go back and I look at the 3 month layout. And in the 3 month layout, I want to see what does my downtime look like. Right? Because we keep adding things onto the calendar, but we ain't looked at where did we add me onto the calendar, right? Mm-hmm. So I legit block out a section called me.
1: Yeah.
0: For that day.
1: Scheduling you time.
0: Scheduling me.
1: Yes.
0: And so then what it helps me to do is to make sure, here's the thing, once you get to know yourself well enough, look, you already know that after this particular activity, you're going to be tired and you're going to want to sit down. So why not schedule the downtime in advance, right? Versus not scheduling the downtime, then you get to the next thing and you got attitude.
1: Right.
0: You don't want to talk to nobody,
1: big
0: right?
1: Mm-hmm.
0: Right? Mm-hmm. So look, me at the breakfast table, I was trying to schedule me some downtime. And people generally respected it. So it was funny because I met when the person came over and we were talking about like self-awareness, and we had the conversation about why she was like, I know, because I'm pretty self-aware. And so when I sat down, I was thinking to myself, oh crap, she probably sat way over here because she didn't want to talk to nobody. And here I come sitting down. I said, you're right, but you good because we have good conversation and it's not draining, right? Mm-hmm. Chit chat is draining for me. Depth is not, I can do that all day in my sleep. And so it was one of those that she was like, oh crap. Like I know what she's doing, you know? And I would say this, people have a hard time one taking downtime.
1: Yes.
0: And then people have a hard time giving you downtime.
1: Mm-hmm.
0: That's your problem, not mine.
1: That part.
0: You're going to be all right.
1: Mm-hmm.
0: And I know you're going to be all right.
1: Cause I have to be.
0: I have to be.
1: Yeah.
0: Because you cannot, what they say, pour from an empty cup.
1: Mm-hmm.
0: You can't be exhausted. You can't, you know. One of the things that I started doing differently because I noticed how I was feeling is when I would go away for conferences, I would tag on days on the end of the conference to just hang out and be. I learned that wasn't a good fit for me because after the end of the conference, I just want to go home.
1: Mm-hmm.
0: So what I've started doing is tagging on days at the beginning of the conference before it even starts. And then I start to transit. I've also, you know, if you fly to Kalamazoo, you always got a layover somewhere. Okay.
1: Yeah.
0: And so because it's going to be, and that's what it, my layover time is my transition time. And I intentionally use it to offload work and start to unload rest.
1: Mm-hmm.
0: And then when I get to where I'm going, I'm ready to roll to do whatever those things are that I want to do. And I can enjoy those first few days before the conference gets started. Because reality is at the conference, you know, there's a mix of work and personal relationships,
1: right?
0: And so, but you want to be ready for it.
1: Mm-hmm.
0: And you want to refuel yourself. So the first part is to pause with purpose. Have a purpose in mind for the pause. Not I'm just taking time off for the sake of taking time off. But no, I'm doing it with the intention of resetting. There's a goal involved. And so when you have a goal involved, then you have a measurement tool to know whether or not you did what you said you was going to do.
1: Yeah.
0: Because sometimes we think vacation and that's the goal is vacation. No, vacation with rest. I want to feel rested.
1: Mm-hmm.
0: So if you go with the intention of I want to feel rested, you can consistently gauge whether or not you're actually there so that if you're not there, then you can readjust.
1: Right.
0: To make sure that you land. I was telling somebody today, I said, you know what? I actually feel ready to go back to work.
1: Mm.
0: Like I do. Now I've been dipping and dapping in the email a little bit, but not too much. I was like, I ain't gonna do too much.
1: I was just gonna ask you, did you stay away from the email?
0: I did for the most part, for the most part. But there are a couple things that we absolutely needed to keep moving. But I said to myself last night, I said, look, my assistant is off for the weekend and so am I. I will not get back into email until Monday because reality is I'm not going to do nothing with it anyway.
1: Right.
0: Because that's the rule that I give myself is I'm not working on the weekend. And even if I did, I don't want you to know I'm working on the weekend because then you're going to expect me to work on the weekend. Right.
1: Yes.
0: But I was like, this is what, because again, I want to make sure that I'm going into Monday ready. This is my last opportunity before I jump back in to just chill and just be.
1: Right.
0: So I'm going to do whatever that looks like. All right.
1: Absolutely.
0: So then the next point we're going to jump in is to prioritize what's primary. All right. So how do we get out of this space where everything feels urgent? Because if everything feels urgent, it can prevent us from resetting.
1: Mm-hmm.
0: Everything needs my attention right now. So there's actually this model that I'm rolling out called the Paralysis Prevention Framework. And so Paralysis Prevention Framework is about how do we prevent paralysis? Because there is a point where you can get with your work where you just shut down.
1: Yeah.
0: Like, I got nothing left, right? Mm-hmm. So how do we prevent paralysis in the work? And so what we talk about is, and it comes from a prevention model, but the way I talk about it is what's on fire, what's stirring, what's ahead. That's how you prioritize. That's how you find out what's primary. What's on fire, what's stirring, what's ahead.
1: Mm-hmm.
0: If it's on fire, you absolutely need to do something with it now, and you're probably not going to rest if it doesn't. But if you're accurately categorizing things as what's on fire, what's stirring, what's ahead, it will help you to realize that everything is not as urgent as you think it is.
1: True.
0: And as you're making it in your mind. And sometimes even when something is on fire, all you need to do is do one thing and it'll kick it over into the what's stirring category.
1: Mm-hmm.
0: And then you can de-escalate the intensity to which you're moving. So, for example, there's something that I was that I'm working on with some folks. And first, the timeline was super urgent and we were like a month out. And so we were hustling. Then the timeline got moved out we were working on it. And then the timeline got to be like 2 months out. Mm-hmm. And we were like, okay, we still got to hustle a little bit, but not as much as we did before. Then the deadline got moved out to 4 months. I took a whole 2 weeks off for them. I was like, I don't even want to think about this for a month. We got 4 months, okay? We got plenty of time to work on it. But we kept moving. And then as the urgency decreased, right, it was no longer this on fire thing priority. I was like, I'm going to adjust my tempo accordingly.
1: Yes.
0: Right. And so then that relieves some pressure as well. And so sometimes we're not prioritizing things correctly. And we go into our reset space thinking that everything is a priority. And then that makes us want to then fall off.
1: True.
0: That leads us to falling off of what we're supposed to be doing.
1: Okay.
0: Yeah. So we want to make sure that we're prioritizing correctly so that we can get the things done that need to be done, and then we can pace out everything else. So what's on fire, what's stirring is this thing is moving and it needs my attention, but it's not on fire yet. I just need to make sure I'm working on it.
1: Mm-hmm.
0: And then what's ahead is it's not, this is something I want to do in the future. And it's on my mind, but I don't have to do anything today. And reality is, and I've noticed this with people, is sometimes we're so eager to live in the what's stirring and the what's ahead space that we miss what's on fire.
1: Yeah.
0: Right? And we want to stay in it. Oh, this would be a great idea. Okay, but this thing is about to burn down.
1: Mm-hmm.
0: Right? So we think about actual fires. What happens? Everything gets on hold. Ain't nobody doing nothing until you put the fire out.
1: True.
0: Yeah. And so that's what we want to do our stuff with prioritizing.
1: Mm-hmm.
0: So the last point that we want to make sure that we're doing, if we're thinking about how do we reset for ourselves as we are entering August as of what? Today. We want to be where our feet are.
1: Ooh.
0: Right? Be where our feet are. Where are you right now, and what should you be doing in the space that you're in? Because you're going to miss the current moment because you're too busy thinking about the next moment, right?
1: Mm-hmm.
0: Think about those times where you go home, you drive home on autopilot, and then you get home and you be like, how the heck did I get here?
1: Yeah.
0: I don't remember nothing.
1: Just recently, yes.
0: Look, did I run a light or a stop sign or what, right? You don't know. You don't have a clue. Because you're just moving and you're not in the moment in the car where you are. And that's the danger of like being distracted in the vehicle, is that you're not seeing what's happening right in front of you. But part of it is, too, if we're not in the place where our feet are, we could also then, again, miss the restoration and miss the thing, the conversation, the experience that would fill our cup up before we enter this next thing that we want to be doing.
1: Absolutely.
0: So be in the moment where your feet are. If you are at dinner, have fun at dinner and fully enjoy that moment at dinner.
1: Yeah.
0: You know, we had at the conference, we had a banquet, and I was not where my feet were. My feet, right? My brain was in, I don't want to have no more chit-chat conversations, okay? That's what my brain was, right? So it was funny because there was a guy sitting next to me, and I was just like, I don't want to do this. And so he later told me, he was like, you made it hard for me to have a conversation with you. But I was like, she going to talk to me. And he was like, I know I'm a good time. She going to talk to me. Mm. And I was like, yeah, and I know that people enjoy talking to me. And I was like, I didn't know if I was going to like talking to you. And so I was like, I don't want to take a chance right now. But the funny part was, after I realized, like, because I was, even though my brain was, I don't want to do the chit chat, I was still halfway present with him enough to realize the turning point where I was like, he can actually hold a conversation, right? Mm. Do you know?
1: Go we, figure.
0: We keyed for 4 hours because the banquet was 4 hours. We keyed for 4 hours. Okay.
1: Wow.
0: Had a great time.
1: Okay.
0: Had a great time. And I was like, this is amazing. Just talking about all the things.
1: Everything.
0: That we were up to, all the things. And I was like, if I had been stuck in the what I don't want to do, mm-hmm. right? In the moments of before where I don't want to do this chit chat or thinking like this could be chit chat.
1: Right.
0: And I wasn't present, then I would have missed the opportunity to have fun.
1: Mm-hmm.
0: Yeah.
1: See, it happens to professionals as well.
0: Oh, absolutely.
1: Yes. And the good thing about it is you're in tune.
0: And that's
1: you're
0: the goal.
1: You're in tune to it.
0: That's
1: yes.
0: the goal, is to be aware enough, because it's not about perfection. It's about being aware enough to recognize where your, what I call your baseline functioning is off,
1: mm-hmm.
0: and you need something other than what you're getting right now.
1: Yeah.
0: And when you can recognize it, then you can shift and move into where you want to be and then actually get your needs met. And then that's how you become more fulfilled,
1: mm-hmm.
0: Personally, interpersonally, and in relationships with other people.
1: True story.
0: Yeah.
1: Or so shift and move physically, like I did recently. Just move. Like, I'm getting up and I'm out of here. That
0: yeah.
1: type of thing.
0: Look.
1: It happens.
0: Look.
1: I was being real with me.
0: Yes, absolutely.
1: Mm-hmm. Mm-hmm.
0: Absolutely. And I was being real with me when I said, I don't want to do no more chit-chat.
1: And you told him, and that's the beauty of it.
0: I did eventually. I did, because at first I was just like, "No, I'm not. No, mm-hmm. no, I'm not saying." No. He worked hard. He did. He worked real hard to try to engage. I was like, "Cause I didn't want. I didn't feel like I would want to take a risk,
1: right,
0: in that moment."
1: Mm-hmm.
0: But at some point, I could tell by how he was talking. I was like, "Oh, he is capable."
1: Yeah,
0: going a little bit like just
1: deeper.
0: I can be for
1: yeah.
0: real.
1: Yeah, yeah.
0: And so we was just for real.
1: That's wonderful.
0: I was like, yes. And so now I have a new professional colleague that
1: there you
0: I
1: go.
0: Can look forward to seeing at the next conference.
1: Yes.
0: Yeah.
1: That's
0: yeah.
1: wonderful.
0: So make sure as we're thinking about the summer is winding down, is to pause with purpose.
1: Mm-hmm.
0: So think about what else do you need to get out of this summer, right?
1: Yeah.
0: What else? What are you going to have an attitude about if you don't get it
1: mm-hmm.
0: this summer? How do you prepare for what is going to refuel you? And then prioritizing what is primary. So what are the things that absolutely have to get done and press pause on the rest
1: mm-hmm.
0: Until it's necessary? And then be in this moment where your feet are and take in what this right now moment has to offer. You don't always want to get to the end and have to look back and reflect.
1: Mm-hmm.
0: And be like, oh, yeah, I guess I did have a good time, right? Have the
1: yes.
0: good time now
1: mm-hmm.
0: while you're in it, and you will be able to soak up more of that good time.
1: That's the bonus.
0: Yes.
1: Be where your feet are.
0: Yes.
1: Ooh, that's good.
0: Be where your feet are.
1: Doc.
0: Yes.
1: You always bring it.
0: Yes.
1: Thank you so very, very much. We needed it, you know, and we needed the recap. Thank
0: yeah.
1: you for obliging me earlier.
0: Because
1: a lot of males, you know, need
0: yeah.
1: that.
0: Yeah.
1: Females too, but we're focusing on the men right now.
0: Yeah.
1: June happened, and that's when it was presented.
0: Mm-hmm.
1: And we see you, men. We see
0: yeah.
1: you.
0: And okay. I think there's, you know, there's absolutely a reality of we need to keep hearing it over and over again.
1: Mm-hmm.
0: And if we think about the repetition as not a, oh, I heard this already and I know it, but an opportunity to be where your feet are and hear what I'm saying
1: right.
0: and then think through what is the tweak that I need to make this time. Because reality is the first time we hear it, we probably don't get everything.
1: Right.
0: And we may make a few changes and we may hear something a little bit different the second time around.
1: Mm-hmm.
0: Or we may think about somebody else different in our lives the second time around.
1: True.
0: Or it may resonate with me differently because I'm in a different space in life.
1: Mm-hmm.
0: And so absolutely, hear it again. And then we say, what do I get from it this time? And move forward.
1: Yes, indeed. Well, Doc, once again,
2: you brought something to, really, it has provoked a lot of thought. I'm sure if it's for happened with me, it happens with so many other individuals. I thank you for your time and your expertise with this, always bringing things that enlightens us.
0: Yeah.
2: It definitely exposes some things to self. We don't have to tell everybody what it exposes, but it gives us, you know, that homework to deal with. Mm-hmm. And so in dealing with the homework, some individuals may want to speak to you or speak to someone on your team directly. Mm-hmm. So how would they get in touch with you?
0: Yeah, so we are Chosen PLLC, and you can find us at .com. But our number is 866-232-5389. And we are right here in Kalamazoo. But we actually see people because of telehealth. We actually see people throughout Michigan.
2: Oh, okay.
0: Yeah.
2: Wonderful. Again, that number is 1-866-232-5389. Dr. Leatrice Brooks, everybody, with Chosen PLLC. She'll be back next month.
0: Yes, ma'am.
2: All right. Thank you so much. We have time for a song, and then we're going to hear more information news for you. So keep it locked right here to 96.5 WTOU.
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0: All right, all right. That was Stevie Wonder with Living for the City. And the voice you heard before that was the one of Dr. Leatrice Brooks bringing us information and we can use and exercises we can practice, right? And that's working through fumes and balancing that, all right? And she told us to reset, to pause with a purpose, prioritize what's primary, and be where your feet are, being very present in the moment. And now I do have my next guest on the line, the one and only Senator Sean McCann, saying good afternoon to you.
1: Good afternoon to you. Thank you so much for having me on today.
0: Yes,
1: it's been a little while.
0: It has been a while. And hopefully things have been great with you and yours.
1: We are. And it's funny to mention primary to be where you are present. I'm sure you're talking about the primary on Tuesday. I probably don't have to say anything about that.
0: Well, yeah, just because you are who you are. And we just wanted to put that reminder out there. But you also do very well in keeping community in the know, you know, keeping those things in front of us that we should be aware of. So if you don't mind, you can go ahead and introduce yourself again and your connection to the community before we start.
1: Yeah, thank you so much. Sean McCann, and I'm the state senator representing most of Kalamazoo County and a little tiny bit of Van Buren County in Lansing. And it's been my pleasure to do that for about 7.5 years. And always happy to bring a little news from the Capitol and things that are happening locally here that might affect people who are in need of any constituent assistance or issues that they want to know that we're working on up in Lansing. And so great to be with you.
0: Indeed. And we do want to know, need to know, as the primaries are just around the corner. They're no longer a couple months away, but next week.
1: Here we are. Make a plan. Just make a plan. I had someone message me about 15 minutes ago saying they just realized they were going to be out of town on Tuesday, and could they vote today? And what a great ability to say, yes, they can. You can vote in person today and tomorrow if you can't show up on Tuesday.
0: Mm, wonderful. So early voting. How late is that voting for today?
1: I'm not 100% sure. I think it goes to probably 4 or 5. All the resources are at the Kalamazoo County Clerk's website. So Meredith Place, Kalamazoo County Clerk, has all the early voting information for the whole county up on her website.
0: All right. Well, thank you so much for that. So, Senator, what's going on in Lansing that Kalamazooans should know of?
1: Yeah, a couple of things, and thank you. I'm always coming with maybe a topic that doesn't seem that interesting, but it's really impactful on our daily lives, and that's the passage of the state budget every year. And that got done, I'm happy to say. I was about to say early this month, but it's August 1st now, so it was actually early July. Mm. And there's just some really important initiatives that were funded in that budget that are going to keep impacting people in a positive way. And you can't do everything you want. The budget is a compromise, but it is, you know, a way that values are expressed by us as legislators on behalf of our constituents. So a few things, right? One of the big things is the impact of cuts to Medicaid from federal policy coming from the Trump administration and Congress. And people are going to be standing to lose Medicaid potentially in the next few months as new rules take effect. And I'm pleased to say that there's a coalition of community organizations here in Kalamazoo County that are working to make sure as few people get kicked off Medicaid as possible. But also the state of Michigan is stepping up and putting some money behind our pledge to try to help not have people lose their health care either. So that is about a $200 million investment in Michigan to try to keep people healthy at the end of the day. And mm-hmm. So that's approved in the budget. Something else that's really near and dear to a lot of people's hearts is the provision of now free lunch and breakfast within our public schools. and that continues to be funded. That was something that was felt to be extremely important, you know, something we've only been able to do for a couple of years, but we've put the money behind it because it's critically important that kids are able to learn and not come to school or be hungry in school, because that, you know, detracts from their learning.
0: It does,
1: and some other good things, too. We're continuing the expanded earned income tax credit, which I think is something that you interact with in your work. And we've continued to roll back the senior pension tax. There's funding for RX Kids, which is an amazing program to help young babies be successful and young moms be successful in our communities. Scholarships for higher education for people who want to go to Western or KVCC or institutions around Michigan. And a couple more things. No tax on tips, overtime or Social Security, affordable housing, public safety. There's a lot there, but you know, we're not in a place where we've had to make reductions, fortunately, but we're in a place where we're able to kind of meet the priorities that are most important for people in Michigan. And those things trickle down to our community.
0: Indeed, they do. And thank you so much for sharing that. I want to go back to the breakfast and lunch. That is made possible and it is available to anyone, right?
1: That's right. Any school-aged, any child going to school. That's
0: okay.
1: Right.
0: So there's no family income in the mix?
1: No. And it saves everyone, especially in a time when costs of groceries are going up. You know, this is not also a situation where there's a stigma now. Every kid can access breakfast or lunch, and it's there for them. It's just there for them.
0: Wonderful. And affordable housing, can you speak more on that?
1: Yeah, to the extent that the state of Michigan can continue to invest through our housing agency, along with collaboration with local organizations, we're continuing to try to put dollars into the stream that translate into local affordable housing projects. And a lot of those are through, like, let's say, Michigan State Housing Development Authority works with Kalamazoo LISC or Kalamazoo Neighborhood Housing Services to construct and develop more affordable housing. There's also been some state investments in housing developments for working families in Portage and around the community. And I know that I've brought home some one-time investments to help develop affordable housing in our Kalamazoo Northside neighborhood. Mm-hmm. So it's not as much as we need to do. As I said, there's often limitations where you can't do as much as you want. I think that the federal government needs to step up here more and more because, you know, in our community and in Lansing, I think we've fully realized that affordable housing is a huge crisis still.
0: Yes.
1: But we're just not getting, I think, the full support that we need from the folks in D.C. right now.
0: Well, hopefully that will happen because it is definitely necessary and very much needed. It's really good, Senator, to hear that Michigan did not have to make any cuts or take from one pot to another, that they're in a better position to help even more community residents. And by community, I mean all over the state in this sense.
1: That's always the goal, is to do everything we can to help people, you know, live a better life.
0: Absolutely. And then let's go back to Medicaid. There's some cuts coming down the pike, right? You said not in basically a short time from now. And then Michigan has really worked to put some things in place where families won't be affected or, you know, won't be hemorrhaging at the seams or anything. Can you let us know what kind of services or how those services can be accessed? Is that ready yet?
1: I'm not exactly sure if it's ready yet, but I think what I would say is the rules have been recently figured out at the state level for folks whose eligibility comes up at the beginning of next year. And so one of the things to keep in mind is that the policy from D.C. that is basically going to kick thousands of people off Medicaid is happening now. So people have to start filing the 6-month eligibility paperwork, bureaucratic hurdles now every 6 months as opposed to once a year. And so if someone is at risk of being kicked off, or if they don't know that they've got to file this new paperwork, this new burden every 6 months, then people are trying to reach out to folks so that they don't fall off their enrollment. A harder thing to fix is the fact that Washington will not extend the Affordable Care Act tax credits. And so that we just saw in the last couple of weeks news of thousands of people across the first time that Affordable Care Act marketplace enrollment has gone down since the inception of the Affordable Care Act. So between Medicaid and the Affordable Care Act tax credits and other policy decisions, we're going backwards in terms of people being covered by health care in our country. And that's going to impact everyone's bottom line. Those costs flow out to your policy and my policy. And it just means health care is getting more expensive as opposed to being kept more under control when you have people on health care. I mean, when you get off health care, you delay care, you ration medicines, you can't afford the medications you need. And it just becomes a downward spiral.
0: Mm-hmm. Trouble all around at that point. Wow.
1: Yeah.
0: Well, thank you so much, Senator McCann. And I can't let you off the line until you remind individuals about next week one more time.
1: That's great. Make sure you make a plan to vote by Tuesday, 8 o'clock, or stay in line, or do it before then. It's really easy. If I can support anyone in any way, constituent service, my phone number is 517-373-5100. If people have treasury issues, anything with the state of Michigan, I've got a great team that'll help folks out, and just reach out, and we're happy to help.
0: Thank you so much for your time. Definitely appreciate you. And feel free to come back and share more information we can use.
1: Thank you very much.
0: All right. Thank you, Senator. Have a good one.
1: You too.
0: All right. Bye now.
1: Bye.
0: Well, all right, friends. And family, that was a lot of information, definitely needed information. Hopefully you have taken the time to write things down, to check with the county clerk for next Tuesday's voting. There is early voting still going on. Check with the, again, county clerk's office, or go on the website to find out those polling places as well as the times to beat them there before it cuts off, okay? Or you have the 4th coming up and you will be able to cast your vote there. Remember, in any election, we want to be mindful before we say I'm not voting or I don't believe in it or I don't feel like it or nothing's going to change. Think about that. If you times 50 million or 50,000 under other individuals in your community say the same thing, then that is definitely a vote for what you don't want, okay? And how will you know that you don't want it? Well, if your services get cut, if programs you're on gets cut, the social services or the social safety net gets chopped up or shredded even more, that will directly affect you. So you might want to really sit back and take a look at all of those things you are currently depending on. And if it's not you directly, maybe it's someone you know, or someone in the neighborhood that you know needs some assistance. And so your vote in that respect does count. Your vote does matter. Okay. So please keep that in mind, as I will now share with you some things that are going on in the community, and then we're going to take a break. I have to pay some more bills, but you know I'll be back with more information and, of course, you. So keep it locked at all times when you can, if you can, however you can, okay? So school, you're going to start seeing more and more of the back-to-school posters, signs, events that will be happening. And just want to remind you that every child that gets involved in sports for some reason or another, because they love it probably, There's free sports physicals available. Join the Family Health Center's mobile health unit for free sports physicals before the season begins. The clinic dates and times are 2 to 6 p.m. Tuesday, August 4th, it will be at Kalamazoo Central High School. Wednesday, August 5th, that's my mom's birthday. Happy birthday early. That will be at Millwood Magnet School. And then Thursday, August 6th. And that will be at Linden Grove Middle School. For more information on these clinics, you can give me a call here to get the location and times, or you can call Student Services at 337-0161. 337-0161. All right. Then we have those of you who like cardio and moving and exercising, cardio drumming. It happens on Mondays. All right, the last Monday for this particular cycle over in Battle Creek at the Willard Library is August 3rd, 6 p.m. August 3rd, 6 p.m. Drumming in the cardio way helps you to boost your heart health, burn calories, reduce stress, and build community. And then we have so many things, y'all. Parenting support, education, community building, and family planning. Please join us Wednesdays, August 5th through September 9th. Dinner will be provided. Child care will be available, and there will be a stipend given. The location is 505 East Kalamazoo Avenue, suite number 3. And then hopefully you have saved the date. We've been sharing this particular event. It's happening, a Summer Breeze Set Health Initiative. Summer colors are required or strongly encouraged. This is Saturday, August 8th from Crystal Hall and DJ Dre. They're presenting this at the American Legion Post, 228 North 20th Street, Springfield, Michigan. All right, and the time will be from 7 p.m. to 12 a.m. And there will be heavy hors d'oeuvres. And, of course, there is a fee for the tickets, $30. So you definitely want to get in touch with them. Again, Miss Crystal Hall and DJ Dre. They present the Summer Breeze Set. It is a health initiative, so you don't want to miss that, okay? And then August 8th is from the NACD, Northside Day 2026, a full day of movement, music, culture, and community. Northside Day is the 26th, and it's NACD's inaugural annual fundraiser dedicated to celebrating neighborhood pride, uplifting local talent, and investing in the future of the Northside. 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And then from Champagne Life Promotions, there's going to be a white and blue attire comedy jam. It's the second annual event, Saturday, August 8th. It's going to be held at the Courtyard Marriott in Battle Creek, 12891 Harper Village Drive. 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It's located 1409 West Michigan. And then the Food Explosion Festival, also August 8th from 11 a.m. to 11 p.m. The location will be held at here in Kalamazoo, Mayor's Riverfront Park. And there's going to be young adult talent show as well as a youth talent show, ages 14 to 30. And it's a free entry. There will be cash prizes. There's going to be food vendors, clothing vendors, retail vendors, jewelry vendors, and craft vendors. Live music is also going to be there to enjoy. Again, this is going to be August 8th from 11 a.m. to 11 p.m. And I'm going to put a pin in it right there because I got to go away and pay some bills. But you know, I'll be back. So stick and stay right here to 96.5 WTOU.
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5: Cloudy skies and occasional showers to open up the month of August today. It'll be cooler but humid with highs in the mid to upper 70s. A chance of rain goes through tonight with lows in the mid 60s. A couple of showers could hang on into Sunday, partly sunny with a high temperature near 80 degrees. Quiet and pleasant weather looks to be with us next week, with highs in the lower 80s and a good amount of sunshine. Rain chances return approaching next weekend. Tracking Southwest Michigan's weather, I'm Storm Team Meteorologist Scott Larson.
6: 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Whether you're a Christian or not, you're always welcome to share in these reflections about God's love for us all.

0: All right, all right. I am back. Thank you so much for sticking and staying with me. I do have a caller on the line. Caller.
1: Yes, good afternoon, Double A.
0: Good afternoon. Let us know what you have going on.
1: Yes, I wanted to wish two people happy birthday. This is Tanya Dedeji from Heroines Magazine and Kissmarket.com. I wanted to say thank you to the community last week, Saturday, to hang out with us on our 20th anniversary celebration of Heroines. But I also wanted to wish my younger brother happy birthday today. His name is Oladipupo Adedeji. And then my goddaughter, Makaya Wilder. Makaya is Michael Wilder's daughter. So today is her birthday. So, yeah, just thank God for being here.
0: Well, all right, all right. Thank you so much. And I'm sure they are very pleased you lifted them up and given them a birthday shout out. And congratulations on 20 years with Heroines Magazine as well.
1: Thank you very much. Talk to you soon.
0: All right. Have a good one.
1: Bye.
0: Bye now. All right, friends, I am going to continue on with announcements. And just know, real life is going on in here. Real life, real life. Want you to know that Inner City Youth for Change, their summer celebration is going to be kicking off August 6th from 6 to 8 p.m. at the Oshtemo Township Park Pavilion, and the address is 7275 West Main Street. Bring your appetite and good vibes, because we're going to not only celebrate the end of Team 15, but we're also going to give highlight and celebrate our high school graduates who will all be going off to college. And guess what? This is a first. We have all four students. They will be attending Wayne State this fall. So congratulations, Myrice, Adriana, Paul, and Amani. Good work and keep it up. Then also, we have coming up Lando's Lab. That's Lando's Literacy and Basketball Camp coming up. That's August 12th. And the camp creates a safe, supportive space where young people can grow through basketball, education, and mentorship. It is a one-day event, and your child will be experiencing and having fun with skill-building drills, reading activities, positive role models they'll be able to talk to, free meals, books, and school supplies, all right? This camp is just the beginning. As we continue to grow, they planned on expanding, all right? So young people, you have another large cohort of community members who care about you, who love you, and they hope to see you August 12th at Lando's Lab Basketball Camp, which will be held at Kalamazoo Central. Get in touch with them real soon. Lando's Lab. All right. Then we have, I guess it's also important to let you know, this is open to boys and girls in grades 3 through 8, 3rd through 8th grade. All right. So make sure you get that noted. And it's from 9 a.m. to 3:30 p.m. 9 a.m. to 3:30 p.m. Lando's Lab Camp. All right. Then, Horses, Harmony, and Hues. 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Space is limited, so do reserve your spot quickly. All right. Again, this is going to be Saturday, August 15th, 2 to 6 p.m. Call 313-354-1877 for more information on this event. Do y'all remember the actor Lorenz Tate? Well, he is going to be hosting the legendary all-white party. And this is going to be at the Marriott in Grand Rapids, 235 Lewis Street, Northwest Grand Rapids. Doors will open at 7 p.m. And there's, of course, going to be DJ music and entertainment happening. Again, this is actor Lorenz Tate hosting this event. For seniors, the Kalamazoo County Senior Expo is fast approaching, so mark your calendars. 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So if you're a senior, you don't want to miss it. Again, that date for the Senior Expo is October 6th. And then over in Battle Creek, the Battle Creek Farmers Market next night will be August 14th from 6 to 9 p.m. And they're in the Festival Market Square. Live music, food trucks, and artisan vendors. There's going to be a community baby shower also August 15th coming up 2 to 5 p.m. It's going to be held at the Northside Association for Community Development. That's the NACD building located 612 North Park Street. And shoot, here we have shouts out goes to the Young Kings and Queens organization, 10 years of serving Kalamazoo youth. And this is going to be the Back to School Jam, August 29th, 2026. All right. Again, it's the 10th annual. And that's huge. So come on out, join them, donate some time, donate some supplies as they equip young students with backpacks of returning to school. I'm going to stop right there because it is time to put some music in this mix, all right? And that's just what I'm going to do. We have Danielle Ponder coming up with Some of Us Are Brave right here at 96.5 WTOU.

It's time to wake up everybody. Find out what's going on in the world, what's going on in your immediate sphere. What's happening? Who's next to you? What's going on? Do you know all the conditions of the community in which you live in? Are you prepared? Are you equipped? Are you trying to do something to improve quality of life, not only for yourselves, but for someone else, your neighbor, your cousin, your friend, your coworker, those of you who you can touch? Are you doing something to where they will wake up? Just a little something I want you to think about. I want to talk to you a little bit about National Night Out, which is coming up. It happens to be the same day as the primaries. So, what are you going to do? And what is National Night Out, some may ask? Well, got a little bit for you, okay? And I'm going to share it with you. National Night Out, it was meant or is intended to enhance the relationships between neighbors, community leaders, and law enforcement while bringing back a true sense of community. Furthermore, it provides a great opportunity to bring police and neighbors together under positive circumstances. National Night Out is going to be happening and taking place at some of the places I know are for sure: NACD building, Edison Neighborhood Association, Eastside, I'm not sure what they're doing. Maybe Magic knows that. But just keep your eyes and ears open. Check your social media posts, and maybe you will find there under the events page for the National Night Out. This particular one is from Edison. It's going to be from 6 to 8 p.m. They're going to be at Southside Park, 2156 Race Street. The admission is free. And they are inviting the community to join them. There's going to be community resources, family activities. You can connect with Kalamazoo Department of Public Safety. There will be representatives there. And, of course, there will be music. Okay, and this, again, is going to take place at the Edison Neighborhood Association over at the NACD building. There will also be events going on over there: food, community resources, activities, and also connect with some community leaders as well. It's going to be going on all over Kalamazoo, as this is an annual event, again, intended to enhance positive relationships with community leaders, your neighbors. Maybe there's some individuals that moved into the neighborhood and you didn't know. So go ahead and attend and make yourself available to them, and vice versa. Be community, all right? And also, Kalamazoo Neighborhoods Connect, bringing neighborhoods together for the stronger community. It says, join us to connect with city resources, build bridges between neighborhood groups, and meet someone new. This is going to happen. NACD is doing a lot. This is also taking place at the NACD, and congrats to them. Monday, August 10th from 7 to 8:45 p.m. Again, located at 612 North Park Street. I will be sharing one of my poems a little bit later. But first, gotta get Mr. Donny Hathaway's song in here, The Ghetto. You may have picked up on somewhat of a theme. It's saying, wake up, everybody, what's going on? Some of us are brave. And the few others that I played in this segment of Speak On It, it's basically a message to all who are listening and who will be listening. Spend some time to find out what's happening in the world, how you can make a change to improve conditions in the world. You and maybe several hundreds of others coming together in the best ways possible. Remove frustrations, release stress, and just work together. Here's Donny Hathaway, and he's talking about things that went on in climates and atmospheres of the ghetto.

All right, all right. That was The Ghetto by the late great musicianship of Donny Hathaway. The Ghetto, the music was doing the talking, the instruments were doing the talking about what was going on and what he knows and what he lived in the ghetto. And now, as promised, I promised this maybe a minute ago, but one of my original pieces called Intimate Reasons to Smile. In spite of the ups and downs, the uncertainties that tried to drown my sound, I still found a way to smile. See, it was never about there. It was about here, about the lives I touched, the hearts I helped heal, the legacy I'm still building, brick by scar, truth by tear. Long ago, I stopped chasing shiny things, the keeping up with the Joneses dreams, the designer seams that hide in the internal screams. No longer a slave to appearances or walking around with a hardened mien, I've shed the coverings long time ago. Been stomped on by love, but never again will I shrink. I've learned to stand, to stretch, to think beyond the ache. I don't rush, and I don't trust easy, nah. That's part. It's earned. But when I do, I'm all in support, in sync, in step, in happiness, in favor, in love, in partnership, in collaboration, in continual harmony. I liken my life to the story of the butterfly, and anyone who really knows me really knows why. From crawling through chaos, dodging this life's traps, to feeling the weight of the raccoon's gasp, the darkness, the stillness, that maybe this is breath. But no, one more push, one more stretch, one more crack in the cocoon, and I broke free. Now I soar over the setbacks, past the hurts, beyond the habits, above the naysayers and the noise. So yes, I smile, not because it's perfect, but because I'm present, because I've survived, I've grown, I've healed enough to try again. I smile because I have intimate reasons to celebrate, to trust, to live out loud, to love, and finally, to be loved. Ashe, everybody. That is my time. Magic D is coming right up. So don't you go anywhere. Definitely gonna leave you with Soul to Soul. And what are we going to do when we get back to life? When we get off the stage? And when we get off the, as Magic says all the time, the plantation? What are we going to do to get back to life? When each one reaches one, a change will come. Just be the change you want to see. Because if not, you could just be part of the problem. And to your star player, that's you. Don't feed your fears. Water your dreams. Until next time, people, I'm out. Have a good one. Don't go anywhere. Magic is coming up.

0: What's up, Kalamazoo, everyone under the sound of my voice? Hope you are enjoying your weekend. You have your umbrella handy wherever you may be. Welcoming some much-needed rain in the area. How you doing? How you feeling? I'm excited to be in the studio because I'm going to hang out with you for the next less than 2 hours. But it's all good. Want to have an opportunity for you to give me a call at 269-349-1660 so you can get that jam in. Because if you're on the plantation, it's all good. I want to make that time go by a little bit faster, especially if, like, if you're on the line doing quality control and all that. Quality control. We want to keep our production here in the United States now. Yeah, we want wages to go up and all that, so it keep in pace with inflation. So, yes. So make sure you keep it locked. Not only will I have this week's jams coming out of the magic bag, but I will also let you know about some events that are right around the corner. I want to make sure that you are in the house. Speaking of in the house, got Double A. She's on the other side of the board there. The controls. How you doing? How you feeling?
1: I'm doing all right. Feeling great. Feeling good. And it's a beautiful thing to be able to say that.
0: Yes, it is. You know, I was over in another studio and I was listening to your guests on the show. Lots of talent. You also had a couple of candidates call in. Mm-hmm. Very important to make sure, put it out there. Still early voting going on right now.
1: Yeah.
0: The August primary is right around the corner. You know, right around the corner. So a lot of us, like me, haven't voted yet. So, not that I'm waiting till the last minute, because I don't think it's a bad habit procrastinating, because it's not procrastinating. I process things.
1: Thank you.
0: So it's not procrastinating. Yes. I've already had it in my head how it's going to look, how it's going to sound and all that, because mm-hmm. if I put it down on paper, mm-hmm. I'm going to change it.
1: Okay.
0: So I don't put it down on paper.
1: Keep it locked.
0: Yeah, I keep it locked in the head.
1: Mm-hmm.
0: And then the day of, it's going to be what it's going to be.
1: There it is. There it is. And procrastination, I'm glad you said that. Procrastination, I think, I'm going to just say this, it's probably going to cause people to be like, what is she talking about? It's for very brilliant people. You know, we want to make sure
0: that
1: things go smoothly, right? That things go well. So
0: yes.
1: We take the time to sit back, think about it, pontificate a while, right? On which direction we're going to go in, what we're going to say, how we're going to say it, what we're going to do, and how we're going to do it. And it's okay, because it's not hurting nobody. We're making sure there's no heavy traffic, unnecessary traffic, which causes stress in our brain waves.
0: Yes.
1: Procrastination, everybody.
0: Yes, yes. I put that in the same line as if I'm feeling a little irritated and I want to send a response email.
1: Uh-oh.
0: So I put it in draft form.
1: Mm-hmm.
0: And I say what I really want to say.
1: Yes.
0: And then I look at it like, ooh, you can't send that. So then I bring it back.
1: Mm-hmm.
0: And you all don't see me doing my air quotes for professional. Professional. So I've taken the word professional, and to me, professionalism is two words.
1: Uh-huh.
0: Consideration and thoughtfulness.
1: Okay.
0: About being professional, you know.
1: Mm-hmm.
0: You're being thoughtful and considerate. You know, if you're in a position to help me, because that's your job, I don't want you to be professional.
1: Mm-hmm.
0: I want you to be thoughtful and considerate.
1: There it is.
0: Your job.
1: There it is.
0: Period.
1: I love it. Please remember that. Jot it down, y'all. Jot it down.
0: Yeah.
1: That is a great way to present that.
0: Yes, because professionalism is a construct.
1: It is. And it's one of those things that everybody wants to use when they want to feel hierarchical, right?
0: Mm-hmm.
1: be professional. What is professional? Well, it's relative, you know? But I'm telling you quite clearly, point blank, be thoughtful.
0: Yes.
1: Be considerate.
0: Yes, yes. And, you know, many times when we're in the doctor's office, we have certain stereotypes of how people are supposed to look mm-hmm. professionally, like act and all that.
1: Mm-hmm.
0: And I can tell you that, and I'm getting my music box for a hot second. So, like, if I go to a health facility and a physician is telling me I need to do X, Y, and Z, well, I'm looking at you. You need to take some of your own advice to do X, Y, and Z. Okay?
1: Thank you.
0: Okay.
1: That part is necessary. And they, you know, some of them, they do have that small g God complex, mm-hmm. right? You're right. They do need to take that and hear themselves.
0: Yes.
1: Take your own advice.
0: Yes.
1: You know, what are you doing for all of that?
0: Yeah, right. Handle your business. But, yes, I digress. You know, to say all that is many of us are hearing the rhetoric, seeing it, the personal attacks against all these candidates. And honestly, AA, I think there are a couple of races that may be confusing to some folks because they may like some of the politicians or groups that are endorsing different candidates.
1: Yeah.
0: So there's some folks like, wow, well, I like them, you know, but I like this group too. I like that organization. I like what they stand for. So, you know, I'm listening to candidates call in. So you really, I believe, AA, you have to really hone into personal experience.
1: Yeah.
0: You know, a lot of it is just going to, you know, some of the candidates may have some of the similar views on things. It could be like, well, I know that candidate. I've seen them, you know, places. I don't know about that candidate. So it could be just about that relationship.
1: Yes.
0: That you've, or familiarity that you have with that candidate that gets that vote. But to say all that, I am personally tired of hearing folks complain, you know, about things that are going on in the world. And if you don't vote, that's like letting somebody sucker punch you in the mouth, because you're accepting their vote. You're accepting, you're saying, well, you vote for me. That's okay. I'm going to trust that you're going to vote the right way. And then I'm going to be able to maintain my flow in a different way. So don't vote. Keep getting sucker punched in the mouth. And then I'm going to say, well, your president, well, your
1: Yeah.
0: You voted for them. I didn't.
1: Right.
0: So, you know.
1: That's on you.
0: Yes. So please, to say all that, we got National Night Out.
1: Yes.
0: Which is a great opportunity to fellowship with our neighbors, people we don't know. Build positive, build better positive relationships with our public servant officers.
1: Yes.
0: In the community. And I know in the media, it looks a lot different. But it is something that I know a community strong, especially here in Kalamazoo. And The Touch, we in years past have been on it, National Night Out. And things may change where we get back out and do a replay of everything that's going on in the community. But please, I want you all, just vote. Just vote. You know, AA, Yeah, anything you want to add?
1: Well,
0: I mean,
1: you know,
0: there's just lots of stuff.
1: I definitely agree with what you're saying. And, you know, as I share all the time, it's those things, when we come across election time, election season, all of that stuff, we have to make sure that we know who we're voting for. So that means you got to do a little bit of homework. It's not about voting for this, that, and the other just because mama did it, grandma did it, granddaddy did it. And so I'm going to just, you know, stay the course. It's about now the decisions you make puts the right or the incorrect or unfavored individual in office. So we have to be diligent and do our own voting, do our own homework, do our own research, and does that person align with your values? If you don't know what values are, look that word up alone.
0: Yep.
1: And then see what moves you individually, and then vote in that way. But those who say the voting is rigged, I don't want to vote, it's going to be what it's going to be, just remember, I say it all the time, what we vote for is going to hit home first, and then it goes outside of our neighborhood, our city, our state. It hits home first. So those social, what's supposed to be social safety net programs, stand to get cut, you know, and there's someone, you know, if not you, who are benefiting from these social services programs, and they could be cut because you're not making yourself aware of what is really on those ballots. So you have to do that.
0: Most definitely. And my vote don't count. My vote don't. Yes, it do.
1: It
0: do. If a lot of people say my vote don't count, then, you know, we're going to play some music, yeah, I promise. But I do want to give a big shout out to candidates that are running for the first time, saw that there was a need for change and decided to put their name in the ring. So I'm just asking all those under the sound of my voice, look up those new candidates, not the incumbents, the new candidates,
1: the new ones,
0: that are coming in, and what they're talking about. Because if you're one of those comfortable people, want to vote for the incumbents because you're just comfortable, You may be comfortable. There's other people that aren't.
1: Mm-hmm.
0: You need to look
1: mm-hmm.
0: at the people that aren't comfortable and speaking for them.
1: Absolutely.
0: Well, AA, I know politics is like a hot topic, but one of the things that I do want to bring up, now you did a few weeks ago, had a special segment where all the Touch family was on. We talked about how we use music.
1: Yes.
0: To speak for us, and I did notice that during your song that all the music that you were playing had a message in it. Because we're talking about voting,
1: yes.
0: you know, and all that.
1: Mm-hmm.
0: And that's one of the things that, you know, I'm going to be focused on, too. I'm just going to let the music speak for itself.
1: Mm-hmm.
0: But I might do a little narrating commentary on that, because all the songs that we listen to or play, you can connect that with politics.
1: Yes.
0: And that's what I'm going to do.
1: Everyone.
0: Connected with politics.
1: Absolutely.
0: And, but yes, so, you know, I want to give a big shout out to my teachers, but my students, one of the things that I play, first week of school, Run DMC, you talk too much. Okay, we're just going to get that out there. You talk too much. We're going to get that out there. And there are some candidates that are talking too much and not talking about the right thing,
1: mm-hmm.
0: you know. So the music will speak to us. So hopefully what I'm pulling out of the magic bag this afternoon will speak to you, as well as some of the events that you all are welcome to attend. Many of them are free.
1: Yes.
0: So I want to make sure that you are in the place. AA, got any special plans this afternoon? Look like you might need your umbrella if you're going to be outside.
1: Well, I'm going to be inside.
0: Okay.
1: Well, after I get food. Then I'm
0: going
1: inside, get my corner of the sofa and my quilt. I know it's not hot, but it's just the blanket and the sofa, they just go together
0: yes,
1: for me.
0: Yes, yes.
1: And I'll be doing that and catching up on some work. And, yeah, relaxing is one of the main things.
0: That's what's up. Well, AA, always appreciate you. There are nuggets, Dr. Leatrice Brooks, you know, coming on. I love the whole conversation.
1: Yeah.
0: You know,
1: right.
0: thank you. It just seems like even like with church services, sometimes you just catch like the tail end of something.
1: Mm-hmm.
0: When you listen to the preacher, it's like, oh, that resonates with me. Like,
1: right.
0: there's something.
1: Right.
0: So,
1: yes.
0: you know, Dr. Brooks always has something that I can like resonate with.
1: Mm-hmm.
0: You know, so I appreciate you having her on.
1: Thank you. You know, like I said, the time we're living in, we need, you know, someone to deposit some tips, some tricks, some balance points,
0: yeah.
1: right? And so that's the main thing. I'm thinking of community when
0: yes.
1: I have these individuals on. And the music, yes, very much intentional.
0: That's what's up.
1: Yes.
0: Well, AA, appreciate you. Want to let you get go so you can get that food, get up on that, get on the couch in that
1: mm-hmm.
0: corner
1: yes.
0: with that comforter.
1: Yes.
0: And just chill out.
1: And I'm too excited about it.
0: You got your seer. Just clapping, yes. All right, AA, thank you so much. AA out of here. Also want to let you know that you have an opportunity to pick up a pair of Parade of Home tickets from me. Things kicked off this weekend. You'll have an opportunity to check out those homes in the community and also a virtual tour. But we're getting ready to start things off with this week's Music Rewind, the Touch Hip Hop and R&B Countdown, whatever you want to call it. 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Going to start things off with Andrea Day and Stand Up For Something. Because if not, you're going to fall for something. And I got that from Buddy Hannah, the Conscious of Kalamazoo.

0: Don't touch that dial. Magic D will be right back.
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4: Cloudy skies and occasional showers to open up the month of August today. It'll be cooler but humid with highs in the mid to upper 70s. A chance of rain goes through tonight with lows in the mid-60s. A couple of showers could hang on into Sunday. Partly sunny with a high temperature near 80 degrees. Quiet and pleasant weather looks to be with us next week, with highs in the lower 80s and a good amount of sunshine. Rain chances return approaching next weekend. Tracking Southwest Michigan's weather, I'm Storm Team Meteorologist Scott Larson.
5: All right, Kalamazoo, everyone under the sound of my voice. Hope you are staying dry wherever you may be. So looking at the weather forecast, it looks like we got a little bit of rain left in the area. And then as the afternoon wears on, the percentage goes down. I want to give a big shout out to all my other educators and students under the sound of my voice. I know a lot of you are looking forward to going back to school and taking advantage of those sales that are going on right now. The back-to-school supplies, and make sure you keep it locked. There are lots of organizations in the community under my listening voice of events that are going on to make sure you can maintain your flow, keep some of that money in your pocket. It's still early voting that goes on until August 2nd. Okay, August 2nd. Today is August 1st, so you have until tomorrow. A few early voting in-person places for Kalamazoo County, the Kalamazoo County Expo Center, the Fetzer Center at Western, Portage Parks and Recreation Department, and the Douglas Community Association. Those four early voting locations are open until 5 p.m. So until tomorrow from 9 to 5. So today, those four locations are open until 5 p.m. today. If you'd like more information about that, visit calcalcounty.gov/vote. If you don't have anything to write with, no worries. Give me a call, 269-349-1660, and I will hook you up with that information. Also, Kalamazoo Neighborhoods Connect, that's at the Neighborhood Association for Community Development, the NACD, 612 North Park, right here in Kalamazoo. That will be Monday, August 10th, from 7 p.m. to 8:45 p.m. Again, that's Kalamazoo Neighborhoods Connect, bringing neighbors together for a stronger community. There'll be city resources there, also neighborhood groups. So plan on meeting somebody new. Could be just a big old family reunion. Also, Champagne Life Promotions presenting their White and Blue Attire Comedy Jam. That is Saturday, August 8th. So after we got all that voting and all that, it's time for some laughs at the end of the week. So make sure you keep it locked. I will have more information on that. And Lando's Lab Youth Basketball Camp, that is coming up. And a food explosion Festival. That's what I'm talking about. Food. That's what I'm talking about. I have more information about that coming up here shortly, but right now, getting ready to get back into this week's Music Rewind, this week's Top 10 Hip Hop and R&B Countdown. Dave, featuring Timbs, checking in this week at number 9 with Rain Dance. I think somebody been doing a rain dance, so it's time to slow down a little bit and bring back the sunshine. All right, y'all, keep it locked. 96.5 WTOU, Kalamazoo.

but I just wanna go into the end. Look, I'm unthawing this hard, I never thought I'd ever use it again. Yeah, and I could play my new part and never, ever, ever play pretend.

All right, Kalamazoo, everyone under the sound of my voice. Wale, where to start? Well, since we talk about election, we're going to stay in the mindset of election. Where to start? Make sure you are registered. Okay, that's where to start. So if you already registered, that's a good thing. Still got time for the early voting that goes on until tomorrow, August 2nd. From 9 a.m. to 5 p.m., four early voting locations right here in Kalamazoo. 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The NACD got a couple of events back-to-back, jam-packed for you, and it's free. Northside Day, August 8th. Full day of movement, music, culture, and community is the NACD's inaugural annual fundraiser dedicated to celebrating neighborhood pride, uplifting local talent, and investing in the future of the Northside. So you can join a family-friendly celebration spanning three marquee events, all designed by and for the community with love. All right, so lots of things going on August 8th. All right, their goal is to raise $150,000. That's not a lot of money. When you have a community as strong as Kalamazoo, Southwest Michigan, we got that. This was going to be happening at LaCrone Park. There's going to be a 5K run walk community celebration. It's going to be at LaCrone and Beats on Northside Alley at NACD. And then that's Saturday. And then Monday, get the Kalamazoo Neighborhoods Connect.

It's from 7 to 8:45. They're located at 612 North Park Street. Also, Lando's Lab Youth Basketball Camp. This is a free camp, August 12th from 9 to 3:30. So there is a QR code to scan to be a part of this. So if you'd like more information, just give me a call, and we'll make sure that you are in the place. National Night Out, August 4th, same day as the primary. So keep it locked. I will be sharing different locations throughout Kalamazoo. Most of them are neighborhood associations where you are able to go to an adjacent park where those National Night events will be happening. But in the meantime, getting ready to pull some more jams out of the magic bag. Checking in this week, number 8, Lil Uzi Vert, What You Saying? That's what y'all need to be asking these candidates. What you saying? What you saying? And asking in the mindset of Janet Jackson, what have you done for me lately? All right, y'all, keep it locked. 96.5 WTOU, Kalamazoo.

0: All right, Kalamazoo, hope you are enjoying the show, because I'm enjoying my time with you. Checking in with Lil Uzi Vert, what you saying? And that's what a lot of us should be saying to ourselves. What are the candidates? What are they saying? Are they speaking to us? Do their values mirror ours? So if you've been rocking all week with us, you also heard on Speak On It, AA had a few candidates on her show today. So we're going to go to the phone lines and we're going to go speak to a candidate that will be joining us to let us know why it's important to make sure that you show up on August 4th. Candidate Streps, how you doing?
1: I am well. Thank you for taking some time with me. How are you doing today, Magic?
0: I'm maintaining my flow. So August 4th is a very important date and it's right around the corner. Why is it so important for folks to vote? Because normally, you know, November, that's when we're supposed to get out and vote.
1: Absolutely. So, you know, sometimes it goes under the radar how important our primary elections are. When it comes down to who we vote for in November, those choices are made at the primaries. And that vote is happening just this week on Tuesday by August 4th. So early voting is open right now. Folks can do that through the 2nd, or they can vote in person on Election Day at their polling place. But if you want a voice about who is it that represents you on the ballot, if you want a real choice about candidates who are fighting for the people, or those that are fighting for well-entrenched corporate interests and billionaire donors, that's what's at stake. That gets decided at the primary election.
0: What do you say for voters that, like me as well, that have not voted yet, but we're still being inundated with political attacks on candidates on social media, on TV, and on the radio?
1: Oh my goodness, it is so overwhelming. It's discouraging and it's frustrating, and I think sometimes it makes voters just want to check out of the process. And you know, I can't stress more to voters out there, that's exactly what they want you to do. That's why they flood you with so much misinformation. And what's really hard to see when you're getting all these attack ads and the mailers that come through is trying to identify who is paying for those ads, right? When you see information comes right from a campaign, you know that comes from the donors that you can search publicly. But when it comes from dark money organizations, C4 organizations, those donors are hidden. You often can't tell what special interests are putting the messages in front of you. Some candidates take corporate donations, and some of us, like myself, like Abdullah Saeed, who is running for Senate here in the state of Michigan, do not take that money. We're not bought out and influenced by corporations trying to buy votes, buy influence. We take our resources to run our messaging from the people. It comes from the people who support us.
0: And Jen, thank you for explaining that. And I think that really speaks to maybe a lot of the advertisements that we are seeing on TV and hearing on radio, that that maybe the more money that is behind you, that may not necessarily be money that is transparent.
1: Absolutely. And I think they take a lot of these advertisements take an approach where if you just say a lie long enough and you repeat it enough, you get enough people to buy into it. And we all got to be very, very cautious against letting that overtake our influence. Just earlier today, I was at an event with Dr. Abdul El-Sayed, who's running for Senate. We were also graced with Congresswoman Ayanna Pressley from Massachusetts was here with us. And we really were talking to the people about what is at stake. If we have a politics that really is about fighting for working people, fighting to make a life that's affordable for all of us, where we got a chance to own homes, to have jobs that are decent, to get health care when we need it, there's a lot of interests that would rather make their profits on our backs rather than fund a life worth living in our communities. And that's what's at stake.
0: That's a lot. Jen, can you tell folks, I know I've been announcing we still have tomorrow for early voting, and people like, you know what, this is my first time hearing Candace Streps, you know, on the radio. Are you going to, I know there's going to be some last minute canvassing, a lot of canvassing going on up until the voting polls close.
1: That's right. Yeah, we have been out knocking in every neighborhood in this community. And, you know, when a small grassroots campaign, we have so much time and so many resources. So most often we get to reach out. We have the time to connect with people who have been voting in the last elections. And so maybe you out here listening, maybe you haven't voted recently. Maybe you didn't get to the polls last time. And maybe I haven't had the opportunity to connect with you yet at your door. But I am still fighting for you. I've been a county commissioner, three-term county commissioner. I'm our board chairperson. And along with my colleagues, Commissioner Tammy Ray, Commissioner Morales, here representing the city of Kalamazoo along with me, we've been fighting gun violence. We've been fighting the opioid epidemic. We've been working to build more affordable housing. We've been wiping out medical debt and opening homes for unhoused families in the community, the largest in the entire state of Michigan. And it's that experience that, you know, we could move that forward for us into Lansing. I want folks to know that it's an honor to work alongside of this community, and be that here or in Lansing, that's what the job is about. And, we'll keep up that fight.
0: Well, I actually, Commissioner Strapp, I think you kind of summed things up for us about why you're doing what you're doing and continuing on to fight for your community.
1: That's right. There's too much at stake for anything else to, you know, all of us look around ourselves right now, and we all can't do everything, but we all can do the things that we can do. And I hope everybody listening today knows one of the things that they can do is vote. And they've got until Tuesday to connect with that right, to lift up their voice, and to send for people who are not going to back down. And it doesn't matter who they got to stand up against, whether that's the Democratic Party, the Republican Party, big corporate interest. When we're talking about meeting the needs of the people, you need somebody there who will fight for you and make those choices, make your voice heard by Tuesday.
0: Well, Commissioner Streb, thank you so much for taking time out. I know it's a busy weekend for you to speak to the listening audience today to encourage folks to get out and vote. Still got early voting going on right now, but you have until August 4th to cast your vote.
1: Yes, thank you so much for taking time with me. Honored to talk with you.
0: All right, you as well. All right, thank you so much.
1: All right, bye-bye.
0: All right, Kalamazoo, everyone under the sound of my voice, yes, it is time for you to exercise your power. Now, I just want you to put in the context of this. If your child, if you or somebody in your family, whatever, is trying to win a contest, and you're like, you know what, I'm not going to vote because I know Magic going to vote, and I know such and such is going to vote to make sure that my family member or make sure that I win. Not the right mindset. You need the vote too. Okay, so if you want to make sure that you win or the person that you want to win, that means you need to vote. And you may need to take one or two people with you to the polls. Okay, so if you have not voted yet, please encourage those that are 18 and over and that are registered to vote to vote. But before I get back into the music, one of the things that I know that Governor Whitmer just signed recently was a per pupil dollar is going up. Now, it doesn't keep up with the cost of inflation, but I bring that up because I'm looking at an announcement right now. The meet up and eat up that Kalamazoo Public Schools have been doing this summer for students, that is going to be wrapping up here shortly on August 7th. So if your student has been receiving lunch, like breakfast items from the Meetup Eat Up. That is going to be going away August 7th. Now, y'all know school don't start until August 24th. Okay? So I'm just putting that out there. All right? In the meantime, I got more music coming up. Future and radio coming up. Keep it locked. 96.5 WTOU. Kalamazoo, you rolling with MD. Magic D.

Yeah, baddie, son, keep me motivated, keep her around. I can't lose my temper, my members need me now. Been people to move, been people and they copying style. I've been making hella sacrifices this whole while. Don't do catch vulnerable at the right time. I put you down on some real without even trying. Put you down on some real without even trying. Put you down on that real without even trying. However I feel about it, just how I feel about it, you know what I'm saying? I ain't too much gotta do no explaining. What's going on? You know I'm going on, you know what I mean? Hey, who this for?

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All right, Kalamazoo, everyone under the sound of my voice. Welcome to the second half of this week's Touch Hip Hop and R&B Countdown. The Music Rewind, pulling them jams out of the magic bag for you. If there's a jam you'd like for me to pull out, give me a call, 269-349-1660. I know there is a lot going on in the world right now, so glad that you decided to spend a little bit of your time with me this afternoon. You can also check out the show, if you didn't know, 96.5WTOU.com. Also, give a big shout out to all the Leos under the sound of my voice. Happy birthday to you. Big shout out to all the educators under the sound of my voice and the educators that's holding it down for that second job. Yes. The countdown is on. Lots of back to school bashes, activities will be happening, so make sure you keep it locked for that information. Primary right around the corner, early voting going on until tomorrow, ends at 5. So I will share again those locations with you if you have not voted like me, but I'm going to wait until Tuesday. Anything can happen between now and then. I voted early once, and I'm not going to do that again. So for something like that, I'm going to wait till the last minute because there could be some changes. But I'm not discouraging anybody that already has. That's just me. All right, quickly. National Night Out, same day as primary. Arcadia Neighborhood Association, Washington Hill Neighborhood, Northside Neighborhood Association, West Main Hill, Vine, Millwood, Edison, and Westwood and Eastside. 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West Main Hill Neighborhood Association, it's going to be at the Jones Park and Play, from 5 to 7. The NACD, the north side, they're going to have it there from 5 to 7:30. The Westridge Hills, they're going to have theirs at Crane Park from 4 to 7. And Arcadia Creek, they're going to have theirs at the Arcadia Creek Elementary School from 4 to 8. So there is plenty of opportunity for you to fellowship with neighbors. Could be a family reunion, or you are just getting acquainted with those folks. You'll be able to meet first responders, plenty of family activities. There are going to be a plethora of community resources available at each location. Want to give a big shout out to Buddy Hannah, the Conscious of Kalamazoo. Please make sure that you are checking with the Eastside Neighborhood Association for their times for the National Night Out. All right, y'all, getting ready to get back to the music. I pulled a new jam out. OG making new music. Y'all remember Eric B. and Rakim? Well, Rakim got a new solo something out, A Different World. So I'm going to pull that out of the magic bag for you. Then we're going to get back into this week's Music Rewind. You can definitely be a part of the call, show. Yes, give me a call. 269-349-1660. All right, Leos, do what you do. Party hardy. Rakim, A Different World. Keep it locked. 96.5 WTOU, Kalamazoo.

Leon Thomas checking this week number 7 with Mutt. 71 degrees here in the city. This song is dedicated to everyone under the sound of my voice. Let them know you ain't no joke and vote.

that. Yes, where the voters at, y'all? Boots on the ground, 803 Fresh. I'm loving that. Somebody needs to remix that. That is a voter song right there. So I'm a local talent checking out the show this afternoon. There you go. That's a project right there. All the songs that come out of the Music Rewind, the Touch Hip Hop and R&B Countdown, these songs speak to us. These songs that we play every day to help us get us through. Thank you so much for checking out the show this Saturday afternoon. You can still be a part of the show. 269-349-1660. I'm going to keep talking about the August primary. In order for there to be the change that you want to see, you have to be a part of the change process. Don't leave it up to everybody else to make that change for you. Now, if you're running for something and you want me to vote for you, say, Magic, I need you to vote for me. Because if you leave it up to everybody else, you're not going to get where you want. Does that make sense? Does that make sense? All right, Kalamazoo, getting ready to get back into this week's Music Rewind. Got music coming in from Bruno Mars. Now, y'all know Bruno been number one for a while now. But, you know, he done stepped back a little bit. He's checking in this week, number six, but I Just Might. 71 degrees here in Kalamazoo. It looks like the rain is tapering off. Just overcast for the rest of the day. And look like the sun may peek out tomorrow. Big shout out to all the educators under the sound of my voice. And students, please make sure that you are ready, that you have all the information that you need, especially for the meetup and eat-up that will be ending August 7th. Right, August 7th. So you have next week, I believe that is next Friday. That will be the last one until school starts up. All right, y'all. Bruno Mars checking in this week, number six, with I Just Might. Keep it locked, 96.5 WTOU, Kalamazoo.

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0: Thank you, Tierra Wack. Thank you for FOXing with a girl. You know I love you, fool.
1: Oh, yeah, I am feeling that. New music from Jill Scott. Now, I don't know if you caught the pronunciation of that. When we talk about North, the TH side, we talk about North. North side. N-O-R-F. North side. And I can relate to that. North side. Yeah. So a lot of times when I am speaking, I don't necessarily think about the pronunciation because you know what I'm saying. You know what I'm saying? What's up, Kalamazoo? Everyone under the sound of my voice. Hope you are enjoying the show so much that you want to give me a call, request your jam, and be like, Magic, what's up, girl? 269-359-1660, the number to call to be a part of the show. Don't have much time left to roll with you, but I want to let you know it is still early voting. You have that until 5 o'clock today, and then from 9 to 5 tomorrow, which is Sunday, and then Monday. Just marinate on who you're going to vote for Tuesday, August 4th. Go to your polls. 71 degrees here in Kalamazoo, getting ready to get into some more music. New music from Cardi B. Cardi B checking in this week, number 5. Well, 96.5 WTOU.com to check out the live stream. All right, y'all, here we go. Cardi B, keep it locked.

fucking toes. Look cute in the face, heavy on the backside. Mm-hmm. You don't get it baptized. 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I don't want them. But if I did, I'd be sitting on them.

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Juicy J, checking this week, number 4, with Spin That. Keep it locked, 96.5 WTOU, Kalamazoo.

You know Tony Poppin, he don't do no window shopping. Say you want a pizza, but I only want the topping. Hand to hand on God, be had defending window wobbling. 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

0: 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Somebody tell them people Mr. Hem is here.
1: Whoa, whoa, whoa, whoa, whoa.
0: Mr. Hem.

0: 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Never chase bread, chase the vision. Make your word when you say it, be the business. 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Somebody tell them people Mr. Hem is here.
1: Whoa, whoa, whoa, whoa, whoa, whoa.
0: Mr. Hem is here.
1: Whoa, whoa, whoa.
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5: Cloudy skies and occasional showers to open up the month of August today. It'll be cooler but humid with highs in the mid to upper 70s. A chance of rain goes through tonight with lows in the mid-60s.

0: I'll freak you freaking like no one has ever made you feel, yeah. Yeah.
1: Chris Brown checking this week at number three. Well, it depends. 71 degrees here in the city. Morning, Dave. Shout out to all the Leos under the sound of my voice. Shout out to all the educators and students as well. Young Miami, spend that. When you're spending somebody else's money, it's always good.
2: JY, turn me up. 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

0: Pulling up a trap phone. Where you at?
1: Where you at?
0: Show me where you spend that block on your ops. 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
1: 12.
0: What we doing? Show me where your hood at.

I know that's right. Young Miami, spend that. Somebody's spending some money. Kalamazoo, get ready to check in with Tim's. Check in this week number two with what you need. 71 degrees here in the city.

Tim's checking this week at number two, What You Need. And please vote, because some of these candidates, that's not what we need. 71 degrees here in the city, and my time is dwindling very fast. Early voting going on right now until tomorrow, August 2nd, from 9 to 5. There are 4 early voting locations here in Kalamazoo. We'll let you know where those are. And thank you so much for tuning in. If you're just tuning in right now, you're tuning in right on time. Time enough to wrap up this week's show and let you know 4 early in-person voting locations. The Kalamazoo County Expo Center, Fetzer Center at WMU, Portage Parks and Recreation Department, and the Douglas Community Association. So you have now, today, until 5 o'clock. And tomorrow, which is Sunday, August 2nd, from 9 a.m. to 5, to early vote at those 4 particular locations if you are here in Kalamazoo. Other than that, you will wait like myself and probably thousands of others on August 4th to cast your vote. Also, it's National Night Out as well on August 4th. So there are plenty of neighborhood associations that are having those activities going on. So please check with your neighborhood association to make sure that you are at the right spot, because most of these celebrations are at parks. All right, y'all, getting ready to get into this week's number one jam, Kalani. Checking this week at number one with Fold It. And then we'll wrap up this week's show with a few words and, of course, some encouragement. All right, y'all, Kalani and Fold It. Keep it locked.

Oh my, how time flies when you're having fun. Kalamazoo, everyone under the sound of my voice, thank you so much for rocking out with me this Saturday afternoon with this week's Music Rewind, this week's Touch Hip Hop and R&B Countdown. I appreciate you. Appreciate the calls. Offline. Chopping it up. Also, I appreciate the candidates that I heard earlier on Speak On It. I had a candidate call in, a candidate strep call in. Early voting going on until tomorrow. Four locations: Kalamazoo County Expo Center, Porter's Parks Rec, Thatcher Center, and Douglas Community Association. Don't believe the hype when you hear people say that your vote don't count, because it does. Because they wouldn't put that time, effort, and money in making you believe that your vote don't count, because it does. A lot of shenanigans go on to make sure certain folks stay or get in office. We have to make sure we are doing our due diligence and making sure that we are showing up, showing out, and showing them we ain't no joke, because I'm about to vote. I hope you have that stance, that mentality, if you have not voted yet. Voting is powerful, just like your money. You vote with your money. You buy what you want, right? Big birthday shout out to all the Leos under the sound of my voice. All the staff and students, educators, as you are preparing to go back into the classrooms. Lots of events that are happening in the community that are totally free. National Night Out, same day as the primary, August 4th. Until we can get together again, as always, love, peace, and health. All the power to the people, y'all. All the power to the people.

0: Jamie Foxx has a new baby on the way. I know he's been getting some backlash for his choice of the women that he is attracted to. But do we not all have like a preference on some level? We may be open to other stuff, but in the back of your mind, when I say, hey, what do you like in another person? It comes to your mind right away, right? So does that make you wrong too for having a choice and exercising it? Jamie's all right with me. Talented.
1: 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The Touch.
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12: Cloudy skies and occasional showers to open up the month of August today. It'll be cooler but humid with highs in the mid to upper 70s. A chance of rain goes through tonight with lows in the mid 60s. A couple of showers could hang on into Sunday, partly sunny with a high temperature near 80 degrees. Quiet and pleasant weather looks to be with us next week, with highs in the lower 80s and a good amount of sunshine. Rain chances return approaching next weekend. Tracking Southwest Michigan's weather, I'm Storm Team 8 meteorologist Scott Larson.
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0: Brittany Griner was locked up in Russia. Her mate held her down. Now she's filed for the divorce after 8 years. They share a 2-year-old son. 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A lot of breakups in the air. What's really going on? Is it? I don't know what it is. I just can't put my finger on it.
1: 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The Touch.
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11: Quiet and cool tonight with some scattered showers lingering. Temperatures will drop down to about 64 tonight as the system starts to move out. That means Sunday, gradually clearing skies. We'll see sunshine return by the afternoon with highs near 79. It will be a little breezy by Sunday afternoon as the system departs, but wind settles some on Monday with plenty of sunshine. Both Monday and Tuesday, high temperatures will be pretty close to about 80 degrees. Next chance of rain isn't until late Wednesday. Tracking Southwest Michigan's weather, I'm Storm Teammate Chief Meteorologist Ellen Baca.
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0: Eric Bellinger, Cry in Front of You. Have you ever regretted breaking up with someone and then later on look back and said, dang on it, they turned out kind of nice? Well, that's just the gamble that we take, and it's called living life. I wonder if Lori Harvey ever thinks that about Michael B. Jordan, or he in reverse, considering the fact that he's staying pretty busy out here. The Crown Affair, he will star and direct. That is a 1968 classic? I may have my time off, but yeah, that is on the way in theaters March 5th, 2027. Tell somebody.
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8: Quiet and cool tonight with some scattered showers lingering. Temperatures will drop down to about 64 tonight as the system starts to move out. That means Sunday, gradually clearing skies. We'll see sunshine return by the afternoon with highs near 79. It will be a little breezy by Sunday afternoon as the system departs, but wind settles some on Monday with plenty of sunshine. Both Monday and Tuesday, high temperatures will be pretty close to about 80 degrees. Next chance of rain isn't until late Wednesday. Tracking Southwest Michigan's weather, I'm Storm Teammate Chief Meteorologist Ellen Baca.
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is a love that withstands time, space, and matter forever. 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Here we are decades later. The sentiment is still the same. Listen.

0: We may get a chance to turn back the hands of time. You remember the movie Home Alone? The little boy that starred in it? Well, he's a grown man now, looks the same. Word is he sat down to the table with Disney to discuss giving us a sequel. And in that one, perhaps he will take on the role of a father that now has a child of his own. Raheem Devon is on your radio. Let's get into
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10: Quiet and cool tonight with some scattered showers lingering. Temperatures will drop down to about 64 tonight as the system starts to move out. That means Sunday, gradually clearing skies. We'll see sunshine return by the afternoon with highs near 79. It will be a little breezy by Sunday afternoon as the system departs, but wind settles some on Monday with plenty of sunshine. Both Monday and Tuesday, high temperatures will be pretty close to about 80 degrees. Next chance of rain isn't until late Wednesday. Tracking Southwest Michigan's weather, I'm Storm Teammate Chief Meteorologist Ellen Baca.
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